0: Freeway and 320, we're getting a 911 call now for a missing 5-year-old off of Rockridge Way, it seems. We're still gathering further.
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0: 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Neighbors advised that they were burning and now spreading fire on Color Driveway.
2: Got it.
0: 5216, assist EMS.
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0: 5216 at Chili's, 1229 Corporate Center Drive. 16-year-old female, conscious breathing that fainted. 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
3: 10-4, Sheila.
0: Negative.
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0: 10-4.
2: John, 271, Trevor.
0: Freeway and 320. The 911 call is going to be possibly 16 Rockridge Way for a 5-year-old wearing white shirt and blue shorts named a Jew or possibly a Chew. There's a little bit of a language barrier.
1: 0-8, copy.
0: John, 271.
2: Sawyer at Hartwell, Wisconsin, plate A, SMB Victor, XX-ray 2533, SMB Victor, XX-ray 2533 on a white Nissan.
1: Bravo 213, 71.
0: And for Bravo 213. Sam, 226. Echo 207, status. And for Echo 207.
2: Sam, 226.
0: 5226 for additional. The neighbor was doing a controlled burn, but is no longer attending it. It's approximately 15 feet near the roadway, from the roadway, and about 100 feet from the caller's house, in between the two residences in the brush.
2: Copy.
1: Bravo 215, 21.
0: And for Bravo 215.
1: Yeah, I'm just finishing my notes. I'll be there in a couple minutes.
0: 3122 status.
1: 3-8, we'll be all from at the intersection.
0: 7-3-8. 3-1-22-10-6-4. And for 535 status.
1: 9212, notes added, tenant lock.
0: Sir.
1: 10-6.
0: 10-4. 7-2-3-5. 9-2-25. Perfect. And you can attach an assist fire and have 226 disregard either way. Actually, 504, 911, so hang on.
1: Echo 204, 10-6 with the PD.
4: Victor 07, recall.
0: Hey, 10-4, Echo 204. 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
5: Next, 258, number 23, go ahead.
0: Just for 43, I'm calling a 911 open line near your location, near 429 Concord, possibly related to the EMS call as a meeting hang up when you attempt to call back.
5: Go ahead. I copy. I assume it's going to be one and the same, but I'll keep my eyes up. Stack the CD technical, number 76.
0: 10-4. 308, the caller's not going to be able to meet you, doesn't have a vehicle.
3: 325, that's fire clear warning.
0: 10-4.
4: Copy, we're trying to coordinate his return.
0: 7.
1: 47, you can catch me as well.
0: 10-4.
1: All to 19.
0: All to 19.
1: Can clear me at the log and attach me to Theodore.
0: All to 15 status.
2: 609 Travis, Western Glenwood.
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2: Boy Charles Union 2935 BCU 2935 West Glenwood.
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0: For Boston 19. John 271 status.
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1: John 371, you can clear with the site.
0: 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Young 249, Chef.
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0: 36.
2: 10-2, still waiting on the PR bond.
3: King 223, tiny log, copy a traffic stop.
0: King 223.
4: 21 for 28.
0: 21, go ahead with the 28.
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0: 9251 status.
3: Eastbound Blue Mountain, East Brookfield Road. It's going to be a black Dodge Caravan on 28.
0: 10-4. 23.
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3: 609785. I'll take a second. 10-40.
0: 36.
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1: 336 in a row.
0: Number 5.
4: Fairway 23. X258. X258, I'll be clear to TFT fire. And then you can clear out the manual window.
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1: 654, I'm calling Tina, 262-269-3375, 262-269-3375. Pfizer residence is in your area, but won't give an address. Only give her name is Tina, advised that items were missing from her home and the people in the residence are denying taking them.
0: Copy. 33693.
1: 10-4, King 336. You're in 249, I got that, dear bud.
2: 35246.
1: Silver. 10-4.
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1: 10-4.

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1: Victor 238.
2: Victor 238. King 223.
0: Give me 2 Charles, 4 Robert, David, George, Boy, George, 4 Charles, Robert, 2245. 1. 2.
1: There appears to be a 1046 on westbound 16, just to the west of Brown. Boy, Charles, Nora, 8361. If you could send one of the ocean units out.
2: King
0: 226. Got 3 or 4 other vehicles that pulled over with this one. If there's another group or another squad that could start headed this way.
2: 10-4, Bravo 522.
1: Would they like me to stop out there real quick?
2: 10-4.
3: Ocean 565, 8-4.
4: That's approved.
2: 10-4, Ocean 565. Bravo 215.
4: 1576.
2: 10-4, Bravo 215.
3: The city unit requested if you wanted to stand and stop out with it, saying 8-4.
2: Yeah. Bravo 212 status.
5: Further.
1: Victor 535 traffic.
2: Victor 535. 10-4.
5: Turning into Pizza Hut off of Summit Ave, Arizona, Charles Edward, Sam 5455, CES 5455.
2: 10-4.
1: Victor 220 traffic.
2: Victor 220.
1: North 167 at Lexington. With obstructed plate, me 370, I can't read the rest. And a red Mazda.
2: 10-4.
6: King 223, did you get a read for how that been?
1: False, 217, tiny log.
2: False, 217. King 223, I'm double checking it. I think I missed a number.
6: 10-4.
1: False, 9, clear with the log, and you can reattach me to the follow-up.
2: Okay.
6: Victor 238 of 29.
2: Victor 238.
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2: Pulse 1910.
1: Over. You're Pulse 19. Okay, 238. It comes back to a Dan Thermal. Do you want me to attach him? Ping 223 for your read. 10 for Bravo 215. 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
0: Go ahead.
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0: 10-4.
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1: I say you're near the dispute, 3810 North Southwood Drive, for a female that's not being violent but refusing to leave and now yelling in the background for a custody exchange information. Over. 10-4.
0: 10-4, 23, looks like she's at the end of the driveway.
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0: Be at Dimensions Living, Wisconsin, PC. Adam Young, Sam 9269. AYS 9269.
1: How far?
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5: I was going to head out to that animal complaint.
1: Yeah, and Charlie 219 is nearby. 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
1: 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They waited an extended time for their order, and now the lobby is closed, and they believe they left their keys inside while they were in there. The staff advised that the keys are not there, but the caller's insisting on looking for themselves.
5: If you would head out there and just try to see if he can get eyes on it, I'll be in.
1: 10-4, so would you like to copy?
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0: 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We'll be clear log.
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3: 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I'm going to be out with four vehicles if you can send a police aid my way.
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1: 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Charlie 317, Charlie.
0: Charlie 317.
1: Eastbound 16 at 83. NMX 3, Robert 5338. AXR 5338.
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4: Attention area 2, Reckless Driver, 1060, Caldwell Drive and Melody Drive, Caldwell Drive and Melody Drive for a white Mazda CX-30 with a 1028 of 256 Charles Young David, 256 Charles Young David, that has been going in circles around the neighborhood, last seen northbound on Caldwell from Melody Drive, again northbound from Caldwell. Northbound on Caldwell from Melody Drive, approximately 5 minutes ago, unknown from there.
5: Last of Paul Adam, Union, Lincoln, Sam Edward, Nora. First of Charles Henry Edward, Lincoln, Sam Edward, Adam. Middle initial R's and Robert. Female, white, born at
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1: I copy. Can you
5: turn
1: 9 the first name?
5: Here would be Chelsea. Common spelling.
1: Victor, 222, assist me, Moss.
4: 22.
1: Victor 222, assist CMS 33 North Lake Road, Unit 205, 333 North Lake Road, Unit 205, 94-year-old male, conscious and breathing, complaining of chest pain.
4: Hi, Kathy, Root.
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0: Goodbye.
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7: 10-4-21, vehicle is a red pickup Ford extended cab. The caller stated it was tailgating, almost ran another SUV off the road, was last seen turning onto McShane from Durham. Caller was no longer following.
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0: 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We've got some triggers.
1: Moving out.
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3: She's pushing traffic.
1: John, 271 traffic.
0: John, 271.
2: 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Our caller was a Valerie Allen subject.
1: Avenue at Sawyer, Wisconsin plate, Adam, G. George, G. George, 3642, Adam, George, George, 3642, on Blue Econ.
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1: 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Callers stating they invited some people over, now they're refusing to leave. Nothing violent, just refusing to depart despite being asked to. Looks like it's actually multiple people, and one of them is an attorney stating that they have not been there for that long. 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
0: 10-4.
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3: John, 271.
1: And Bravo 213, Bravo 217 for 1043. It looks like the caller stating it's a total of four people spread out throughout the house.
0: John, 271.
3: John, 271, unrelated. We're pending a dispute. We're offering family argument. Mom kicked out caller and refusing to let her grab things out of the house. I'm going to let a pencil, you know, if your truck stops.
0: 10-4.
1: Echo 2-0 until something. 10-4, Echo 202.
4: Charlie 317, clear site.
3: Charlie 317.
1: Charlie's Echo 201. 10-4.
0: John 371.
3: John 371.
0: John 371, go ahead. You can clear me with a warning.
3: 10-4. Dispute will be at 4468 North Sawyer Road. 4468 North Sawyer Road. Caller stating that she has small children with her and mom's left, refusing to let her grab items. Do you want me to find a second for you?
0: Yeah, you can get a second going.
5: Can I transfer Bigsby to your squad cell?
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1: Bravo 213, 1043. I have an assist EMS at the Chick-fil-A for a 30-year-old female conscious and breathing who's stating she can't walk. Our caller is advising that it may potentially be a 1096 issue. Did you want me to have fire advise, or did you want to be in so that I can have 10 respond to the dispute in place?
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3: 10-4, Victor 238.
0: You're going to have fire advise on that?
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0: 05. Echo 205, I have that reckless driver pending down on Caldwell and Melody Drive, again on Caldwell and Melody Drive. Can I tap you?
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5: Charlie 370, I'll be out with a John unit. 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
6: 21, I see the updated Fast and Furious comments. 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
8: 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Have we been here before possible? 586.
0: Of course, stand by.
7: Carla just said that that was the only type she could obtain. She said the blue truck and the red truck were operating recklessly together, and the blue truck was the one that had a driver that was throwing his fist in the air at her, and she had to pull off to the side of the road because he was tailgating. Again, last seen on McShane, nothing further. The 28 does list out of Franksville.
6: 10-4, 10-60.
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0: John, 271.
1: Last name, Greta. George, full ocean, R. Robert, A. Adam, T. Tom, A. Adam. First name, Hannah, H. Henry, A. Adam, and Nora, A. Adam. H. Henry, middle initial, R. Robert. Date of birth of 10-22 of 91, 10-22 of 91, female.
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2: Four. Can you do a little digging on your end and see if you can find some contact info? It's possible dementia issue.
1: John 271.
0: John 271.
1: Correction on the last name. G. George, O. Ocean, R. Robert, E. Edward, G. Tom, A. Adam.
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0: 10-4, did you want me back?
4: 10-4.
1: King 223.
4: King 223.
1: I'll take a
0: 10-4, stand by. On Highway 59 west of Generac, caller advising there's two large traffic barricades. One's knocked over and one's turned a little crooked.
1: David 214, all doors secure.
5: What was information to Adam?
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4: 10-4.
2: 10-4.
0: That's calling David 214, I copy all doors secure. Victor, you're calling.
4: 10-4, Bravo 213.
5: Victor 216, do you have enough of the caller's information to add with the call?
0: Victor 216, it doesn't look like I have any information for the caller, just for the Chelsea Paulson subject that was ran.
5: Last of Paul Adam Union at Lincoln, Sam Edward Nora, first of Christopher, common spelling, middle initial, S as in Sam, male white, born 01-13-1984.
0: 10-4.
3: David 205. George 212.
0: David 205.
3: Ford clear log myself report.
0: 4. 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
3: Regarding the traffic hazard, I would let which county would like I can handle that.
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7: 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You can have 9-240 for hit on it. 4-44 if they're available.
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1: Can you clear yourself for a traffic hazard? On 59, just west of Generac, a couple road closure signs are knocked over and turned sideways.
0: Yeah, I don't know.

0: for 535. Can you hear that?
1: Yes, sir.
2: You can clear this out with the report and put myself in 02 on an associated.
0: 02,
1: you can put me on a test. I think I'll be out with Aaron.
0: Alpha 302, at the White Rock address.
1: Confirm right in front. Charlie 219, I'm 23.
0: 10-4. Three twenty, all three one for the 1016, 1165 White Rock Avenue, number 32. 1165 White Rock Avenue, number 32. Carson Saxer, she's in the same place for an Aaron Barker in an argument with his sister and smashed some things. We'll be standing outside, 1040.
1: 306, I can take it for 320. I'm right here.
0: John, 271. Never. 320, 1022.
1: Hey.
0: John, 271, we're showing suspended, no wants, nothing open.
3: 10-4.
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1: Same, is he born in 79?
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0: Yeah, thanks.
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0: 9203-911, no cost. 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
1: Go ahead.
0: Bravo 572, last contact I'm able to find with either the name that populates with the landline or the subject who called in is from 2018 for a 1037 regarding a vehicle that was legally parked.
1: Oh, 9244, you can just use me to clear it out.
0: 10-4. 9203 status. Echo 203. 9203, Deputy Bell status?
6: 203.
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0: a call back from a voicemail on both attempts? There's no history in Spillman or in CAD for the phone number.
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2: 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Caller pulled over with two young girls who said they were being followed by 4 to 5 boys on e-bikes who had come from Garcade. One was a male black. Others were male white wearing dark clothes. They stated that they turned into a neighborhood but unknown where. One of the boys' names is Ronald.
0: Call 219, that sounds like we're going to be a Ronald Shabbat.
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0: I'll go 207. Can I get the last five of my IR?
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0: policy 19 for 43, I may be out with the juveniles at going westbound on Main Street from Pilgrim. One of them was Ronald Trebez.
1: 10-4, false 212, do you copy?
2: I copy.
0: 219 looks like they're going to be turning onto Harrison Avenue. I'm trying to turn around on them.
1: 10-4.

0: calls to 12 were no longer on the phone with the caller. The last on location, they were in a white GMC Acadia on Pilgrim in front of Hibachi Sushi, pulled over with the girls.
1: Hi, 218 for 1037.
0: Charlie, 317.
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1: 918 North 58 West 23983 Hastings Court. North 58 West 23983 Hastings Court. Crossing 1060, someone is shooting off a rocket spout. I am going to smoke around it for the fireworks.
4: Hi, copy.
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0: X-ray 504, 258 for suspicious at Pewaukee Village Park, 325 Capitol Drive, 1054, two males who are in the pavilion taking photos and pictures of kids playing. A male be 20 to 30 years old, black sweatshirt, greenish shorts. The other one's male black, dark sweatshirt.
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1: Those are

0: Back three units responding. The vehicle's still in the lot. One of them is on the phone.
1: Copy. Is all they were doing is allegedly taking pictures of people?
0: According to the caller, yeah. It says that the male black was recording the caller and his family.
2: 220 out the car in the middle of the intersection, north of Moreland.
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0: 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The caller will be standing by a white Suburban in the parking lot as well.
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0: 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He's confused. We might get called back here tonight. You can go ahead and clear everybody for a while.
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0: 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Current no wants on a blue 2026 Subaru Crosstrek to Andrea or Roy Devine out of Wauwatosa.
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3: 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He's valid 1074.
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1: I copy for him.
2: Echo 201.
0: 201.
2: I go 201, you can clear me log, and I'll be 10-6 of the BD for PI.
0: So far.

0: I'll be out at the Bank 5-9 off of Summit with a Dodge Charger, Adam Robert Boy 7222, Adam Robert Boy 7222. It's parked by itself, heavy tint on the windows, we check on it.
1: 10-4, do you have a second?
0: Yeah, if one wants to float this way.
2: 3216, I'll float up there, I'm 1060.
1: 10-4.
2: He ran out of gas. 1059 with him to quick trip, if you want.
3: Okay, 207.
4: Hello, 207.
3: 207, can you clear me with Rupert and put me 10-6?
2: Victor 216, you can clear me log.
1: Four.

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1: Victor 238, stand by for just a moment.
0: Six, need is 1080 with Aaron.

0: Victor 238, confirming Adam Robert Boy 7222.
1: 2/20/23.
0: Okay.
2: That's what I'm reading. I'll check again.
1: Victor 216-23. Traffic.
0: Ten four. And Victor 238, I did get it back. It's coming back on a black 2022 Dodge Charger. Current to Waukesha County.
1: Henry 122 traffic.
3: 37.
4: The Adam Henry Nora 5526, AHN 5526, be on Elmhurst off of 124.
0: Henry 122.
3: 10-4.
1: Up on Highway 83, Walnut Ridge, Wisconsin Auto. 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
0: 10-4.
4: 214, can you put me off the subject in front of the Clark Hotel?
0: 7-14.
3: Oh, 215, is this EMS? Route 215 at Outback Steakhouse, 295 Southmoreland Road. 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
1: Victor 216, is there a WSD supervisor that's available for 21?
0: Victor 216, stand by.
5: Hey, copy.
3: And for additional, the 47-year-old male currently conscious and breathing.
0: Copy.
1: Not acre-long.
0: Send for.
1: Robin 213 traffic.
6: We're going to do it 1080, 1019.
7: Could you call in the dispatch and we can transfer you out to an O'Connor squad who's got a question about, I believe, a county owned vehicle?
3: 7-2-2.
5: 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Route 124 south of Burley with no plates on a 10 Chevy Cruze.
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0: of 217, can you please say?
1: 217.
0: Quick trip on Silver Spring.
1: 10-4.
2: I'm 62.
3: Henry 122, can you run the RO and advise when he expired?
1: Affirm.
4: 10-4. I got 201, is this PMS?
5: 2203, I'll be clear with the log and under scan report.
1: All right, 203. Ocean 502, for suspicious.
6: Ocean 502.
4: I got 201, assist EMS. I want to Pro Health frequency 13750 West National Avenue, Unit 3018. Asexual female, conscious breathing from equal and explicit angle. Should I fire advise?
1: 502 for suspicious. Norwegian Road south of Mapleton. Norwegian Road south of Mapleton. I was reporting that someone's trying to load a skid steer into a white VW SUV. Doesn't seem right and doesn't seem his. It'll be at a construction site on the east side of the road.
4: Okay. Yeah, I'll put you back 10-6 at the PD.
1: Victor 216.
2: Victor
1: 216. Victor 216. Do you have a squad cell we can transfer him out to?
2: Hey, I'll put the number in the notes.
1: 10-4.
2: Bravo 217. It's approximately a 45-year-old male. He's conscious breathing, but very out of breath and sweating.
6: 263.
4: What?
6: You just send me out of cat if I have computer issues.

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1: Two two.
2: Henry 122.

0: Right.
1: Henry 122, I ran your RO. I'm showing no launch. I'm showing expired in 2008. Confidential ID card only. That's valid through 2028.
0: 10-4. Is there a way that you could run him out of Virginia?
1: Okay.
0: 320 PR station.
2: Sorry.

0: Victor 238. You can clear both units along.
1: 10-4.
2: Charlie 317.
1: Charlie 317.
2: 220, I'm back out at North and Moreland.
1: Tower 220.
3: 37, Penny.
1: 10-4.
4: I put up a well thing truck in the area of Highway K and Sylvia. Highway K and Sylvia. I had a person stop out with me and say there's a female in a dress carrying her shoes, looked distressed.
1: Affirm. You want your partner to start heading that way?
5: I'm going to turn you over door 23.
4: Sure, thank you.
1: Charlie 219.
5: Charlie 219, copy and run.
4: 08 tonight.
1: Falls 293, checking your status.
6: 23.
0: 10-2.
1: 10-4.
7: Ocean 251, are you still on the line with the caller for the suspicious?
1: Bravo 213 status?
0: Negative.
1: 10-4. Negative, not at this time. Don't we have it that it'll be closer to the railroad tracks?
7: 10-4.

0: Really, can I take it? Just 10-9 the location of where I'm going.
1: Charlie 317, can you confirm the 1020?
2: The first is at Highway K at Sylvia.
1: Ten-4, that's not verifying in our pad. Charlie 219, do you copy?
0: I copy. I think it will be west of Wildwood Point in the town of Merton.
1: Affirmative, it appears just over the border.

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1: But
0: Henry 122 ran that subject out of Virginia. They're coming back not licensed.
1: 10-4.
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1: North 40 West, 32744 Wildwood Lane, up in Neshota. 32744 Wildwood Lane. It's an elderly woman locked out of her house. Can we have fire advice?
0: I have you can have fire advice. Sam, 226 traffic.
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0: Sam, 226, Westbound, Sunset Grambling, Sunset Grambling, Adam Young Paul, 9347, AYP, 9347.
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1: Bravo 213, most recent return on that VIN is expired from 2024 on a silver 2013 Chevy to a Janiah Lockhart or a Sharice Lemon out of Elgin, Illinois.
0: Copy, 10-6.
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5: 35 and 37, can you just confirm when you get on scene if EMS is needed?
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1: Sorry, can I? King 336 for no cost.
2: King 336.

0: King 336 at the Home 2 Suites, 650 Larry Court. We spoke to a Mario subject who initially stated he called 911 because his wife was not allowing him to leave, and then advised that she left and he was okay and he was not requesting any response. He wanted to get off the phone and did provide his 27 info. Everything sounded calm.
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0: 10-4.
6: Henry 122, driver advised not to drive. 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
0: Young 249, what was that cross street on Main?
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0: South Mount Calhoun, just south of Burleigh, Wisconsin Auto. Adam Paul David, 3885, APD, 3885, on a red Mazda.
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1: have an officer with Spring Valley PD, Illinois, on the hold. Believes you were trying to call him, reference the mental commit. Am I able to transfer him out?
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0: 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It's going to be the same number. He's near or at 1231 Lincoln Avenue at the Westwood Aluminum Storage.
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3: 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I'll take the eyes for this.
0: 736.
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1: Stop for 609. 314, be advised. He's stating he's going to run from police and that he's outside and sounds out of breath. We have a fire en route as well. Cam, 1060. Stop for 614.
0: 6 units, fire staging. Are they all of them?
1: They should be staging. Cam, 249, clear sight. Number.
0: Hi. Victor, 236, traffic.
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2: Traffic.
3: The northbound Summit Commonwealth Parkway. Wisconsin BC, Adam Victor William 5533. ABW 5533.
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1: 4190. Echo 205, you were hard to hear. Can you just repeat the 28?
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5: John 271.
1: King 271.
5: King 336, 10-6, heading Collins.
1: 10-4, King 336.
4: King 9,
1: 10-4. Cover.
3: Victor 216 traffic.
1: Victor 216. Three 14. It looks like you're heading south of Lynn, just east of Frederick.
6: Westbound on the bypass was at Armour Road. Wisconsin Auto, Adam Paul David, 7544, slow to stop.
1: 10-4.
7: 10-4. And what was your cross rate?
3: 47.
6: Armour Road.
0: We'll be on the walk trail.
7: 4.
1: 7.
2: Go
3: ahead. And Victor 216, we're turning on Armour.
7: 10-4.
3: Can you log a check of the address on Mystic? It was sent out by 61. Reference a stolen skid loader from Franklin PD. It's from 43. There's another skid loader there now. Can you just log that?
1: 10-4.
0: I say, if anything, I'll be out. Can we sit in the middle of the walkway here?
1: 10-4, 216. I did attach a photo as well.

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3: Victor 222, Victor 220 for juvenile problems.
2: Victor 222.
4: 214, put me out with 216.
2: Sorry, 214.
5: Bravo 214.
2: Bravo 214.
5: I'll be clearing freighter shortly. PNP was contacted. They're going to place a hold in fax direction.
6: 220.
3: Victor 222, Victor 220 for a juvenile problem at St. Paul's Evangelical Lutheran Church, 210 East Pleasant Street. Six kids on e-bikes are terrorizing the parking lot. They bumped into the vehicle and made the alarm go off.
2: 10-4.
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8: 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The fire wants to swing down this way. I'm on the walking path east of their location. I can see them.
2: 14M23.
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2: Can you hear that voice out?
1: Charlie 317. 48 Highway 83. 48 Highway 83.
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0: The Arizona portion plate, Adam Mary, 79845. AM 79845, Arizona portion. Yeah, you hauled in.
2: 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Victor 236, checking your status. 10-4.

0: Echo 205 status. In the area for Reckless, northbound 543 from Rochester. Northbound 43 from Rochester, the black Infiniti SUV. Plate might start with an A, Adam. Color's not sure. It was first driving with no lights on. Now they have their lights on and they're speeding. No longer calling. Willing to make a statement.
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2: Victor 507.
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0: Bravo 522, I was subject looking for a 10-1 from you. 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
5: 10-4.
4: There's a yellow skid loader that's in front of the detached garage in the residence. 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
5: Victor 216, 10-6.
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5: Northbound bypass, crossing over 16. Adam William Robert 3609, AWR 3609.
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0: can you change this to a juvenile problem and then a report from this, and then add a second IR for the well-being check, and I'm clear report from that as well.
1: Echo 205, Sunday warning.
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0: 205. Victor 216, Sunday warning.
1: 10-4, Victor 216.
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1: 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John DCA, Mary, Georgia, 243.
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0: I'll take 1052 for Erica Juarez Rodriguez. We're going to be 1080 with her.
1: 10-4, what's the 1052 for?
2: I didn't need a journal.
0: Goodbye.
1: 402, what's the 1052 for?
2: You can just disregard on the 52. We're just going to get her off scene. Family's getting more amped up.
1: Suffer.
3: X258.
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3: X258, Capital One Park Hill. Capital One Park Hill, Florida 28. 38 boy, King Robert X-ray. 38 boy, King Robert X-ray.
4: 4 and John 271.
5: John 271, go ahead.
4: John 271, I apologize. I thought you were calling. Other unit calling.

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0: Mike 251, I have that motorcycle stopped. Wisconsin, just east of Shady.
1: 10-4.
2: Cross to Ramirez. You don't need anything else in the vehicle, correct?
3: Negative, unless McNulty is nearby and wants to go that route with the panel there, but otherwise, no.
0: 236, Express 23.
2: 10-4, we're all going to be clearing off here shortly.
4: 10-4, King 336.
3: I'll just take one at the hospital then.
5: Oh, sure, correction, Mike 251, copy of Mike 28.
1: 251.
5: 167-0 Lincoln, 167-ZL.
1: 10-4.
4: Tom 422, are you en route to the hospital?
3: Affirm.
4: Tom 4,

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4: 420, 1041, fleet 4.
0: Right. Tower 420. All 212, can you change this to a suspicious circumstance, please?
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6: Are you going to touch her?
9: Tom Brookfield's looking for mutual aid 1039. We're on a traffic stop at Capitol and Springdale. Sounds like they've got somebody that's not cooperating.
8: I know.
9: Sure.
8: Thank you, if you want to get attached to me.
9: Sure.
10: 300 call updated, but...
0: Sorry.

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0: All right.
3: King 223, got him out. Pewaukee, King 22.
0: 10-4, King 223. 219 and 211 for a juvenile problem.
1: 422.
4: Thank you.
0: 211. 422, guys. 9261, 62, you guys can 1022.
4: 62, copy.
3: If you haven't, you can create a separate traffic stop and then add the Erica female that I attached to the current traffic stop.
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0: Stop her. 19 at Culver's, West 26, North 9581 Bancroft Drive. There was an open line. Caller advised that there's about six juveniles that were surrounding caller on their e-bikes, about 12 to 17-year-olds. They were kicking the caller's car and threatening.
4: 61, copy. You're on 10 copy.
0: 10-4. 211 and route.
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1: 10-32 traffic listed at Area 1-2, normal traffic resume. 10-32 traffic listed at Area 1-2, normal traffic resume.
2: 10-32 left in Area 1-2 ops, normal traffic is in the main. 10-32 left in Area 1-2 ops, normal traffic is zooming on the main.
3: 314 traffic stop, Wisconsin West.
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1: 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Echo 201, read back. Echo 201, that temp tag comes back on a white 2008 Toyota Yaris registered to a Jose Sierra de Lima out of Kenosha.
6: What's your 19?
1: 19.
6: See the note saying the caller moved away. Are they still in the vicinity or did they leave?
1: Yeah, I'm just getting logged in. Paul, sorry, can you just confirm, are you just inquiring if the caller is still in the area or if the juveniles are?
6: The caller specifically.
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5: Echo 201. The last name is going to be a two-part. Ocean Robert, Tom, Ida, Zebra, David Union, Adam Robert, Tom, Edward. First name, Yanis. Young, Adam, Nora, Nora, Ida, Sam. 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
7: The license plate of the vehicle that Ramirez stopped is Boy Boy David 7817, BBD 7817.
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6: Fall 219, juveniles are driving through the Chick-fil-A lot. Looks like they're heading towards JCPenney.
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6: 219, lost sight of them, last seen heading towards Appleton, southbound.
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3: 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Express has a vehicle. We'll be giving the driver a ride over to 7-Eleven Capital for the week for his ride.
2: 7-4. Davis 503, 4-7-21.
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2: 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It's reporting the fire that he, the reports of the fire that he received. We're not sure if it's going to be you guys or WC's or Lake Countries.
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0: 400 or 422.
1: 400, my apologies. Go ahead.
0: 400, we have the father of the 1080 here at the station looking for his daughter. What would you like us to tell him? Wisconsin 71.
2: Pat said Whitetail. Wisconsin personalized World America plate. V Victor, G Tom, H Henry, and Nora. G George, Victor, Tom, Henry, Nora, George on a white Escalade.
0: Okay.
1: That's for the county jail.

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1: Go ahead.
3: .420 traffic stop, St. Paul and Palmetto.
2: He was still unsure which fire he was talking about. He was pointing to Lake Country Fire for the control burn, and then he questions about the other one to the Sheriff's Department.
1: 420-10-4, do you just want us to either have WCO, the fire department, just call and drive?
2: Hey, firm.
3: Young, 8368, Mary. Y, 8368. St. Paul, Moreland. East Point.
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0: 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We had a 91 open line of a female crying. Now another caller can hear a man and a woman yelling. We're still trying to get an address.
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0: And 201, 207 on Rapid SOS. It looks like they're going to be in a vehicle driving westbound on Lincoln, headed towards Moreland.
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1: Echo 201. This is possible 1046 on Moreland.
0: 228. I copy. The female on the line stated she sees an officer. Not sure if that would be you then.
1: Over.
0: 228.
1: Echo 201. I'll be 23. We're going to be south of Rogers.
0: I copy south of Rogers on Moreland. And the female says she's in a silver Chevy Malibu with the hazards on.
4: 32 Sanford, 220. Go ahead.
1: Sure. Copy at 20.
0: Go ahead. Be advised, if you do make your way up to the front lobby, it looks like multiple family members have appeared now.
1: Boy Frank, 3602. DVF, 3602. My cover is 23. I'll take refund.
4: Copy.
0: 10-4, it's on a 2019 Chevy Malibu, listening to a Marissa Miller, born in 06, or a Bradley Miller. No one.
5: 10-4.
1: 204, Carlos.
5: 10-4. 10-4. 21, verified tonight.
1: I go 201. I believe it's going to be a single occupant.
0: 10-4.
1: 10-4.
2: Yeah, with Adam Union, Union, 6726, AUU, 6726. We'll be in front of Pilgrim Park Middle School.
1: 10-4. Area single occupant, female.
0: 10-4, single occupant, female.
1: Post 211, I'm 23. 10-4, false 11.
5: 9243.
1: Mike 251 status. Mike 251 status.
5: We got a call from the media about earlier control burn in the city of Delafield and then the possible structure fire that was over on St. James in the town of Delafield. And they're not really sure which ones they're talking about. You want me to just refer that over to the fire department or PIO number?
3: Motion 502, that's for us for 10-6, nothing.
1: Okay.
6: A firm, especially for the control burn since it was their training.
5: I copy.
0: Bravo 314. Bravo 314.

0: Ocean 502.
1: Sure.
2: Thank you. Log me in at 28.
0: All right. I didn't realize that she didn't run on the call, but just for the return for the Erica Mason subject, she's validly David. There's no motorcycle license listed with a prior. Puffer.
1: You said one prior?
0: That's.
3: Or a companion advice.
1: Pepper, thank you.
0: Puffer. John 271 status. 10-6. Pepper.

0: 201. I'll take another unit to be 1060 in the area. Possibly the male half is walking on Lincoln Hill. Try and get more information.
1: 37, I'm 62. 10-4.
2: 10-4. Echo 20.
3: Five, you can attach me. I'm 1060.
2: 10-4.
3: Just confirming he's walking on Lincoln or Rogers.
2: 9243, can you send me a message?
4: Confirm.
0: 201, the male half is going to be Aaron Louise, and he'll be walking in the Sanctuary apartment, not off of Lincoln.
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0: 35.
1: Was that West 272, 8620 Hillview, 8620 Hillview, advising a female, only knows her last name is Miller and possibly lives at the dead end of Hillview. Came to his door, opened it, and was trying to make some advances towards him, and now is left unknown direction to travel from the end of the driveway.
0: I copy. I believe that's the lady 9263 was looking for. Just have them be advised.
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3: Go ahead.
1: A female down in the village of Vernon off of Hillview is making some unwanted advances towards a resident down there. 9212 is headed down to take a look for
4: her. Copy, also Randall.
3: Home 2 Suites by Hilton, North 91, West 15851 Falls Parkway. Staff is requesting a group of intoxicated females to be removed from the hotel. Sounds like they had a verbal argument with another guest, and the guest now also wants to report it.
0: 10-4.
2: Your way, everybody's on 7.
0: Last name, Robert Union Ida Zebra. First name, Aaron, A-A-R-O-N. He's a junior. Male unknown. Date of birth, 2/1/06.
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4: I did.
1: 10-4.
3: 4. And Echo 207, go ahead through radio traffic.
0: I think that's all I had.
3: 10-4, Echo 201, did you have traffic? Sam 226, or any summon officer?
11: Sam 26, go ahead. 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
7: So, 2-4, just advising FDC.
3: I copy, you have PC for DC? I copy, I apologize. For 1021, a Clay Belupski subject is requesting a call. 262-720-3205. 262-720-3205. He was parked at the boat loss yesterday in the area of Grambling Lane and Sunset Drive and went bull fishing. A subject that was nearby threatened caller with a 1032 and told him to stay away from his property.
4: 3-2-7.
5: 3-2, sir.
4: I think.
3: Heck, what's your sir?
5: Go ahead.
3: I attached it to a disabled vehicle. I believe it's just a 1043.
5: So far, are they requesting a 21 or are they just letting us know?
3: Hey, from they were requesting a 1021.
5: 10-4.
12: Prof 213, 10-8 report.
3: 10-4.
12: 420, 10-8 advised.
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3: I copy. King 223 and 336 are responding to Quick Trip on Watertown Road. Callers reporting two females are fighting in the women's restroom. Can hear a lot of banging and screaming.
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3: 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And King, you both are female blacks, one wearing a pink bonnet, one is a tan shirt with a beanie. Do you want the BPWAC to respond as well, or will you advise?
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1: Wisconsin last, going to be Mary Ocean, Ocean Robert Edward. First is Robert Edward Young, Nora Adam, middle L Lincoln, female unknown, 1108-2004.
4: I think she's called no answer at the door. I'm just going to try to give her a phone call.
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3: NK-223, she has no license issued, no one.
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1: David-214.

0: Let's go ahead, 1037 at Target, 2553 Sun Valley Drive. I believe the caller on site is either a manager or a staff employee advising that there's 5 vehicles in the parking lot, and the employees are leaving, and they just want the vehicles checked and moved along. Do you want a pen for thirds, or are you able to handle?
1: I'll be in route.
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2: 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And the Adam Mary William is listening to an Andrea Spencer.

0: 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Clear me with a report. I'll be at the PD on a report.
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0: David 214 for 43, all vehicles remaining. There are no occupants.
1: Okay.
2: Horsehead track stop. West of the track.
1: Horsehead code.
3: 9505.
4: Boyway Sam, 5584 VBS 5584. Going to be at west in the tracks. We pulled onto that side road.
3: Good. I'm pending a meeting 14-year-old. Parents last saw him about 11 o'clock this morning up on Overland Road in the Sussex area. You want me to start second shifts up there or wait for third?
4: 3277.
5: Yeah, second's going to get the squads over to the substation for third shift and all thirds respond right away.
3: Hi, copy.
4: 4-6, this isn't going to be the tracks near Prairie. I'm going to be closer to, like, Dunbar.
1: Dunbar.
0: Mike 251, I'll be in Roundup, Film H.

0: 408 420, 408 420, respond for disorderly conduct. Cheryl Lane and Doris Avenue. Cheryl Lane and Doris Avenue. Caller stating there was a black female in a dark Impala or Chevy Malibu who was yelling on the phone. She then got out and began to yell at the caller and saying profanities, unclothing description. She was last seen walking on Cheryl towards Western. Come forth.
1: 408, copy.
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0: I have this full 5-5 sending. No other callers on it. Can I use it to clear it out?
1: Hey, Brian.
0: So far.

0: 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Do you have traffic?
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0: 42444Q4437, Virgin 96 female, 1505 Big Ben Road, Unit 307, 1505 Big Ben Road, Unit 307, Carson City Sunset Drive and Garfield Avenue. 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The phone call she indicated that she was going to take all of her pills, quote, because she doesn't have to be here. No further statements or information. They provided this address. However, she has an address of 1800 Kensington Drive, Unit A207 in Tattersall. 1040.
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0: across the Lamenz. I just spoke with the caller. A female got back into that vehicle. They were last seen towards Lowell.
1: 7-4.
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0: Echo 201, I'll be transferring the 1080 to the PDP. Officer, or 27 will be following. Copy, sorry, I'm out. 71710.9.
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3: Address.
4: 420 traffic stop. He's not state limits.
2: 420 good.
4: No plates on a black SUV. Still rolling. He's not state limits.
0: Go ahead.
3: 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Tower.
0: 10-4.
3: And copy at 28.
0: Go ahead.
4: 420, I'll take it. No, we're still rolling.
2: Tower.
0: En route.
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1: 420, are you in pursuit?
2: Looks like we're pulling into the bar here at Center Blue Mountain. If you walk here.
1: Clever.
2: Coming to the stop.
1: Clever, coming to the stop.

0: 420 is coming back with a temporary canceled plate, no vehicle associated. Other information?
1: 10-4.
2: 400, 10-8, GR.
0: 10-4,

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1: Hey, 212.
2: 226.
0: I have some notes. I'll be clear log.
2: Pepper.
1: When 04 is done with it, can you ever meet me at Hillview and Whitetail Trail? I'm just going to put the drone up, see if I can find her that way.
0: 402-23.
3: 10-4. 04, you copy?
2: I copy you, Smart. No answer at the residence.
3: 10-4.
0: Bravo, 312 traffic. 406, can you run the works on Brian? And then clear me with an eye.
2: Bravo, 312.
0: Southbound 124 at Burleigh, Wisconsin. Boy Adam Tom 2500 VAT 2500.
2: Five 16.
4: Go ahead.

0: reckless driver lane off of Diamond, or at the Diamond Vogel off of Anthony Avenue. Call the advice that there's people drag racing in the area, and it's a possible street takeover of approximately 20 cars that are involved.
1: 10-4.
2: Motion 348A, attach myself to the possible 55, Mike 251 is on. Ocean Route to home base.
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2: Robertson 79.
3: Robert 279.
2: 3-10-42, have yourself a good night.
3: Denver, thanks, Jim.
4: 400, you can clear the noise complaint downtown, GOA.
5: Falls 515, dispatch.
1: 10-4, go ahead, dispatch.
5: Roll call is clear, we're just trying to scramble vehicles, and we'll be in route.
1: Take copy.
4: Okay, 3-4, can you log second stuff, so false squad, please? False 421.
1: 35 checking status. Five.
4: Six.
5: Myself 423, 424, all clear with the log and roll 1042.
1: Okay.
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1: Okay.
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0: 35, I'm 62, and I sent you the VIN. 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
0: Ocean 348-23, home age.
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0: Ocean 217, tie log. 93-02.
2: 02-03, going to be at Lab Lake. Apparently about 5 minutes ago, there was 3 residents running around the campus. Apparently they had some recent day that occurred between them, not supposed to have any contact, and ran off into the bushes together. Apparently there's 2 of them that ran into the bush line, but nobody has a visual on them at this point.
1: Well, it's false. 217, I copy. Take with 305, Red.
3: 932, I copy and route.
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4: 03, same traffic.
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0: Okay.
3: And 9302 and 03, and one of the juveniles is going to be Angus the Panic. Now two more juveniles just walked away from a different unit.
4: 9302, I copy. If you can start to summon with supervisor permission.
3: 9505.
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3: 10-4.
6: You just want to put those missing notes. Sussex at quick tripping. Lake Country with some retreat to no imagine that description has been there yet.
0: They copy. 10-2-11.
6: Go ahead.
0: 2-2-11. And then what was the other location that you checked out?
6: The Lake Country Lutheran High School.
0: Copy. Thank you. Ten-4.

0: And he was en route over to Lat Lake. Apparently the two that subsequently went missing all returned to their regions. Now it's just the original three that are gone.
1: Bravo 315 and 312, what's suspicious?
2: 315.
3: Oh.
1: In the area of 1570 Valley Ridge Drive, caller states his wife is home alone and heard a loud bang and the doorbell started ringing. Caller is on his way back home, but the wife is hiding in the bathroom. 15 copy.
2: 15, don't worry.

0: And Unit's on the missing again. 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One of the other parties going to be an Elijah Howard wearing a black jacket and Pokemon shorts. And then a Seth Keller wearing a black beanie and a gray t-shirt and jeans.
1: Sure, do I got.

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It's going to be on a white Ford.

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1: Thank you to Hallow. Assist CMS 156, North 4881 Pilgrim Road in apartment 152. 152, 34, 91-year-old female. She's constantly breathing. She's found on the floor for a fall. Staff is with her. Do you want me to fire, guys?
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5: Falls 315 and 319, 1060.

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0: I'm going to follow for a minute, but it's New Sounds Auto, Boy Adam William, 8669, Boy Adam William, 8669. Right now, we are at Pilgrim at Beagle.
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0: Ball 317, we are stopped at Pilgrim in, and Beagle in the left lane.
1: 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Victor 341 status. 10-5.
4: Eastbound National, east of Sunny Slope. Boy Boy Zebra, 6789. BBZ,
5: 6789.
4: Echo 303 traffic.
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0: Yeah, we're available. Can you get my way? We have a vehicle occupied three times. Looks like they're coming for prom.
6: 10-4. I'm only 41 at Capitol. I'll be there shortly.
8: King 223, 1042.
1: 10-4. This is Josh Cavis.
0: Ball 350.
1: Go ahead.
0: There's nothing showing. We're both clear, Joy. You can attach me to 17 South on 1060.
1: Hey, copy.
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0: Is Angle New Morgan this hurt?
9: I'm going to check the two homes under construction directly across from National and Hillview.
1: Okay.
0: I copy. Well, 213, you can show me 42 and 41 at Falls 311. I'll be back in the village shortly.
1: Cover Falls 311.
5: 9303, 23. 9303. 9305, that building will be clearing
1: some of school. I have you clearing the building. Did you need there? X370 for an open line EMS.
0: X3378.

0: 370, excuse me, 233 Meadowside Court, 233 Meadowside Court. This is an open line. We heard a TV in the background. We are back in contact. Caller is very hard of hearing. Send me for an EMS call. We're still gathering further. It looks like it's to a Bruce Klein.
1: 10-4-9. Next, Roger, 7. Gene attachment. I know what we got.
2: We're out with all three juveniles. Everybody's on my squad.
0: 10-4. And there is black box information on the notes as well for both of you.
3: Danny, 305, you're covered. You said you're out with all three juveniles.
1: 10-5-34-10-6.
0: 10-4.
1: 45-227, both with the same last name as the RO. I'll start with the driver.
0: Good. An X-ray, 370 and 507. It's going to be a first-party caller, 99-year-old female. She's conscious and breathing. Who fell?
3: 9305, you were covered. Did you advise you were out with all three juveniles?
1: Affirmative. First name is Eric, E-R-I-C-H. Middle is A. Adam. Male white, date of birth, 522 of 91. 522-1991. 278,
0: copy. 501 status.
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1: 402, Gabby.
0: 10-0-1080, release the lobby. We'll clear both the ends. 10-4.
1: Person is Victoria, Victor, Ida, Charles, Tom, Ocean, Robert, Ida, Adam, Mills, J. John, female white, date of birth, 06-04-1996, 06-04-1996.
4: 425
0: K9. 10-4. 609, are you available?
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3: West 247, North 7543 Overland Road. West 247, North 7543 Overland Road. Our 16-year-old son, Jonathan, has been missing since about 11 a.m. Does believe that he's suicidal due to him being grounded for the past 3 months. Does not have a phone on him. And Heartland checked the area of Lake Country High School where he goes to school on the quick trip. No okay.
0: 10-4-402.
6: 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I'll be in around. I can touch that chicken as well.
0: 10-4.
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0: 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And we're...
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0: 824-1981,
1: 824-81. He's valid, no one's. He's found 16. At Casey's. He's on Highway 16 to Casey's. Oh, Catherine. Boy Adam Charles, 3899. Boy Adam Charles, 3899.
2: Sure.
4: Careful.
1: Sam, 226. I'm clear, AOA.
0: Okay. Echo 201, 1042, good night.
2: You tell me the Ugark, you can run her up.
0: And for you as well.
4: Yeah, I'll be.
2: 3 right there. 4 10 4.
0: Echo 207,
1: 40. 10 4. Echo 534.
0: Go ahead.
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1: Nagel 302, traffic.
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3: Henry 315 traffic.
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3: 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John Adam Robert Nora Ida Charles, K-A-R-N-I-C, on a gray Audi.
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3: Echo 302.
1: 314 and 404 is on for juvenile trouble. 500 East Broadway, Cross Street, Hartwell, and Buckner. 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They got out and started chasing other kids with either an airsoft or Orbeez. They're in the parking lot. 1040. Go ahead.
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1: 10-4, 314, disregard. 14 tonight.
5: I'll be on the I to go southbound at Main Street with Wisconsin truck plate, Union X-ray 2272, Union X-ray 2272 on southbound ramp at Main Street. Send me another, please.
1: 10-4, false 315.
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4: 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Adam Robert Charles, 9048. ARC 9048, and red Kia.
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2: Westbound Greenfield west of Sunny's Fault.
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2: 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I'll be stopping out with Heartland's traffic stop, capital of Edelson. 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
3: 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Nothing 1037.
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2: 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It's going to be a Laura Davila. Her house was toilet papered and then there are condiments that were put all over her new vehicle and she's upset.
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0: Westbound Bluemont, Parker, out of Wisconsin, Adam, Zebra, Nora, Force 980, AZN 4980.
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0: For info, the male subject is a registered owner and he's in custody for POCS.
1: I copy. Come on, Officer Patters. I don't need another case, boss.
0: 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Thank you, though.

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2: 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R2 traffic stop, Pewaukee and Moreland.
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1: 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I'm going to be on a Toyota Camry black in color. 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
0: Hi, copy. He's also valid. No one, no open cases.
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0: 314, respond for this fire code violation, 2016 Cliff Alex Court South, Cross Street Rivera and Rivera. Subjects that are burning trash in the front yard next to a red truck, 1040.
1: 14 driver.

0: 34. I want 37.
1: Your 28 expired, 7 of 25 to Michelle Milan, the Squires driver, City and 2004 Camry. Go ahead.
0: Same last name, Milan. First name, Thomas Bowen. Middle initial, E. Edward. White male. Date of birth, 1/2/21/1967. 12/21/67.
1: 10/4/34, ballot on a D regular, restricted the glasses. 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
2: Tango 305 traffic. Vehicle 301 traffic.
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2: 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Ryerson, Moreland, Wisconsin Auto, from William Edward, 6597, AWE, 6597.
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2: Eastbound Hampton, 12/4/28 Auto, Florida, Robert Zebra Boy, Adam 44, RZB, A44, Black Hyundai.
4: 400, traffic south, behind near Madison.
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0: 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I'm just, you said on the plate one more time just to make sure I got it correct.
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0: 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I've got that 28 out of Florida.
1: Good.
0: Robert Zebra Boy, Adam 44, RZB A 44.
1: Thank you. Thank you.
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1: 308-408 and 420, 308-408 and 420, just one for a 1010, 709 Westtown Avenue, Crossroads Wall and Brad. We have a female on 911 screaming that she just got beat up. We're trying to get more. 1039.
2: Is that 14430 Highland Drive, slight language barrier, but there's an accidental dial from their watch, and from there was no emergency.
3: Yeah, being clear.
2: 10-4.
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0: For the 1010, the caller is currently bleeding. She says the suspect name is Rihanna. She is no longer on scene.
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0: 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Anyone else coming? Come 1040.
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0: Booking, if you can close me out with a report and put us on follow, please. You can change the nature to ProGas.
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3: 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Hunter will attempt tag on a red sedan.
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0: Ulster 15, Wisconsin Town. Young 8818 George Y, 8818G, Red Ford. Westbound 16 at Youngblood. Westbound 16 at Youngblood. Out of Wisconsin, Boy David Henry 9756. Boy David Henry 9756.
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2: 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Well, sir, can you hear me back?
3: The last name's going to be Graft. Sounds like George, Robert, Adam, Frank, Tom, and then first of Raina, Robert, Adam, Ida, Nora, Adam. Unsure on a date of birth or anything, but that's what she said.
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3: 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Can you advise on age?
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2: I'll be on Silver Spring, West Pilgrim, with Wisconsin on Boy Charles, Charles 1225. Boy Charles, Charles 1225. Going to be on a gray Toyota RAV4.
3: 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Going back to current to a Carolyn Belter at that address. It's a blue 23, 20 Nissan Versa, no one.
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3: Then for Ocean 348, where you can have to say the same. 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
3: Never. Comes back to a Devon Quantrill at that address. The black 2011 Chrysler 200, no ones.
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5: 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She's got an address on Elder Street here.
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1: 01, if you can call it Clay Solipsky. He's at 262-720-3205. 720-3205. Apparently he was bow fishing earlier this evening, about 2 hours ago, off of Grambling by the Cart Club. Was approached by a resident in the area who had a firearm. Caller was threatened by it. He didn't want to be any sort of name complaint. Tried reporting it to Corrections Summit at the time. Determined to happen in WSD's area. Just wants to make sure WSD's aware of it and has some general questions about bow fishing.
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0: 9363 traffic.
1: 63.
2: 19
0: status. 10-2. We're going to be on the eastbound on ramp to 94 from Redford. Eastbound on from Redford. South of Wisconsin. Boy Adam Frank, 7915. BAF 7915.
1: 10-4.
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2: 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Caller's 20-year-old boyfriend, Lola, is 1056. He was outside punching his car. Wearing light blue or light gray hoodie. And he's still in the back parking lot by the dumpster. 1040.
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2: 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Thank you. 30.
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0: Westbound Capital, just say with Wisconsin 28, Adam King Boy 3135, AKB 3135 on a Mazda Tribute.
6: Was it cross with Capital? Can you advise the time of the traffic stop?
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0: 9310 traffic.

0: Highway 310.
1: Eastbound 60, east of Ryan. Eastbound 60, east of Ryan. Pennsylvania Adams, Zebra, X-ray 7922. Stacy, X-7922.
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0: 408. I'll be following the ambulance up to the hospital.
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0: Temple.
1: Horse 2 Wheeler.
0: Victor 318 status.
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0: Temple.
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4: Pulse 317.
0: Pulse 317.
4: There's another available. Turn this way, please.
1: Just got off the phone with Raina's dad. Sounds like Raina lives with Devin over at that address on Summit.
0: 319 is en route.
1: Copy. Sounds like it's going to be 1929 Summit.
5: Call 319 to 1711. I'm on Mill.
4: Copy. There's been a lot of yelling. Can't tell if it's fun or not.
6: Well, too, we're going to attempt contact again at 1929 Summit here.
5: Cool. 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
1: Call 315 heading site. 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P1. Need to float that way as well, or give us three?
4: You just want to stay in the area. It couldn't hurt.
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0: Michael 3-0-1, I'm going to be westbound Greenfield, sunny slope. Greenfield is sunny slope. Let's go to the auto. Adam, Tom, William, 7345. ATW, 7345. I'll take a second. He picked off on the NQA neighborhood.
1: Back up.
4: 3-0-3, clear warning.
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0: Delafield Road at Dawson Road, Wisconsin dealer plate, Mary Victor 648W, MV64AW.
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1: 10-4. Tangi, Tom, Edward, Nora, George, Ward, First of Isabel, Ida, Zebra, Adam, Boy, Edward, Lincoln, Lincoln, Edward, Noman, Nishop, Snail White, date of birth, 8-20-2009.
2: 10-4. Jose Ramirez, I'm out with him by the Sun Temple sign.
3: 9-8-0-4. I'll be attempting contact with the address I have.
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0: Vagal Beach direct. 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
2: 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Four wait, she's not coming back on file. 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

0: the dual last name. First of Ocampo, Ocean, Charles, Adam, Mary, Paul, Ocean. Second part is Ramirez, Robert, Adam, Mary, Ida, Robert, Edward, Zebra. First of Lalo, Lincoln, Adam, Lincoln, Ocean. Middle and Mary, male, unknown, date of birth, 09/19/2005, 9/19/05.
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1: X3, Captain.
2: Westbound 16, Capital. Westbound scheme at Capital. The caller's Darker Raccoon. He only had minor damage and did not stay, not looking for a report. Unknown if the raccoon is J2 or J3, but it is in traffic.
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0: Westbound Greenfield at Moreland. 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Adam Young, X-ray, 2524. AYX, 2524.
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0: Westbound 15 at Youngwood. Westbound 15 at Youngwood. Out of Wisconsin, 677 Young King Frank. 677 Young King Frank.
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1: 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He's already got a compliance order with us. That's good for a couple more days. 10-8.
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0: Three Charlie, four Nora, John, Boy, David, Nora, zero Paul, Tom, 526998.
1: San Francisco, the first zero is three Charles, four

0: Sam, 226. First couple of admin is 3, Charles 4, Nora.
1: 10-4. It's not coming back to Wisconsin. I can run it all 50.
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0: For 43, I did not get that VIN back out of any of the VIN decode back on. I got 23 to Compass Sports Utilities, and then just 43 out of the route, 15 to 20 minutes ETA.
1: That's fine.

0: Maybe Parker and Larkspur. I'll just count them. Boy, David Charlie, 7077. EDC, 7077.
1: 7-4.
0: Back up, Visa, 1-5.
1: Back up, 3-1. EMC, 20.
0: On traffic. Back up, Visa, 1. We have a vehicle in the parking lot of 1-600. Maybe the Apple Glen Apartments. Get to a 28 in a second.
1: 10-4, 6-3-41.
2: In front of the Burger King, 1028 is going to be Adam William Paul, 9449 AWP, 9449.
0: 10-4. Process traffic.
1: 10-4. AMC 27.
0: Go ahead.
3: Four AP of 23.
1: Because this will be his first offense and then negative open cases.
0: 10-4.
1: 10-4.
0: Michael 3-1-20, it's going to be Boy Charles Sam 260, BCS 260.
1: 10-4.
0: It's unoccupied.
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0: Can you run the RO and try to find a contact phone number? Put in the notes for me.
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0: Change 2-4. They put a driver or something, Pokey, verify driver status.
1: 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He is valid and clear with one prior.
0: 4.

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0: For 43, in and out apparently contacted Bulldogs directly, so Bulldogs will be en route 10 minutes. 10-4.
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0: Greenfield, west of Springdale. I'm not sure the state, but it's going to be Adam George, 37997, on a U-Haul van.
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0: 301 traffic.
1: Hey, 301.
2: Echo 301, pinch one was added.
0: Thank you. Westbound 15 and north. Westbound 15 and north. Out of Wisconsin. Adam Frank John 778. Adam Frank John 778.
1: And 4.

0: Ocean 348 traffic.
1: Ocean 348.
0: Westbound bypass east of Lisbon with Wisconsin Auto, Adam Zebra Union 8564, AZU 8564.
2: 10-4.
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0: Domestic inquiries at 1620 Road, number 201. Person in apartment 101, and imagine that she can hear female and possibly daughter yelling at each other back and forth. Like the daughter is also teenage age. We're still yelling further.
1: 10-4 on round.
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0: Robert Sanderson, I can have 6 minutes ahead of you guys.

0: HS 18, 341, 342 calls advising that unknown weapons, but believes that one of the parties is intoxicated. It's been going on for about 10 seconds. They can still hear them yank. It's just from the apartment from the outside. On person first spellman, there's a Lauren Lewis, who's Proc 34, and then a Halen Lewis, who's 16. Just listen to that address.
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0: Westbound Greenfield at Brookfield Road. There's a vehicle, it has yet to stop. I don't have the 28 for you. It's on a white pickup.
2: We're going to be on the
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0: Echo 303, turning northbound on Baythorn, and we're stopping.
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0: Henry 315 traffic.
1: Henry 315.
0: I'll be on North Avenue, just south of Highway 16. North Avenue, south of 16, Wisconsin. Adam King George, 3321, AKG 3321 on Aubrey Nissan Central.
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0: 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There's a motorcycle that's currently doing it. 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
2: 14, copy.
1: Ocean 348, traffic.
2: Ocean 348.
1: Eastbound 16 at the Route Street off-ramp with Wisconsin of Adam Boy Mary, 6506, APM 6506.
2: Echo
1: 3-0-5,
2: traffic.
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1: St. Charles.
2: 10-4. 3-0-5, traffic. East Greenfield, just west of Orleans. 28-761,
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0: The express is a vehicle. I'll be to it. 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

0: Last name is Crosby. Charles Robert Ocean Sam Boyd Young. First name is going to be Crystal. Charles Robert Young Sam Tom Adam Lincoln middle M. She's going to be a black female. Date of birth 02/10/90.
1: 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Echo 305, you're calling your very question. 10-4.
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0: Last, Sam, Ocean, Lincoln, Edward, Sam, First, Sam, Adam, Nora, Ida, Young, Adam, Henry, Middle, M, is in Mary, Female, Black, 05, 31, 2007.
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0: 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Beloit at 116, 918 Young, Sir Marion, 918 YVM.
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1: 31, go ahead.
0: Illegible plate on a black SUV, southbound 36 in Muskego Dam, and I'll take a cover moving my way. Tried to zip line me earlier.
1: 10-4, squad 34.
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0: 5/85. The two subjects have arranged. Can you just update the address to 1628 apartment 201?
1: Confirm you said 1628 or 1638?
0: 1628 Valley Road, apartment 201.
1: Yes, sir.

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1: 10-4.
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1: Cabin 314.
2: 31, 34, 8, 10, 10, 22. Break 31 dispatch. I got 227 starting the driver.
1: I'll do the trouble.
0: Go ahead.
1: Cabin driver.
2: Driver, last name is Schmidt. Com spelling, first name Brandon, common, middle D, David. Mill white, 1016 of 08.
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4: Yeah, 4.
0: Brandon's valid on a D probationary. Go ahead.
3: Anderson, about 2 blocks away. You want a second for anything?
1: 10-422.
2: 10. Last name for the passenger is Mary Edward, Lincoln Tom, Zebra Edward Ocean, first name Caleb Common, Mill D David, 0825 of 09.
1: 3-4, sack him up.
0: 14 copy. Caleb is valid on a instructional permit. Go ahead.
1: 423-1028.
2: That's it.
1: 422, what?
0: M4.
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3: 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A car struck a cat, which is now currently J2 crawling into the ditch area. A car is standing by with the hazards on their black Infiniti.
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1: Okay.
4: Echo 302,
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4: Boy Boy Paul, 3331, BBP, 3331.
1: So far.
6: Paul, 311, Trevor.
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1: 10-4.
4: 302, it's probably occupied. There's at least a German Shepherd in the driver's seat right now.
1: 10-4, do you want a second?
4: Yeah, someone wants to start floating this way, 10-40.
1: 10-4. 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

0: Wisconsin, last name George, Union, Ida, Henry, Adam, Nora, first name Stephen, Sam, Tom, Edward, Paul, Henry, Edward, Nora, middle K, John, Mill, White, 513 of 8605-1386.
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1: Four.
2: False 315 to August.
1: Denver. Denver 211.
0: Three 15, go ahead.
1: Can I just confirm the spelling of the last name for Steven?
0: Spelling looks correct. His DOB is 513 of 1986.
1: 10-4.
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0: 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Henry 315-43.
1: 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I see they're clear. You can clear a small positive or sense on the way.
0: No record.

0: 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Can I just get the last four of the case number for that?
1: 8-4-8-2-4-48-24. 5-4-3-4-2-3.
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0: 34. Sounds like I have an alarm coming from the Kohl's strip mall. I can't actually tell what store it's from, though.
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0: through Zoan. Going to be westbound, Coffee, coming up to Moreland with White Charles Sam 2609, BCS 2609. I'm saying that car is passing you right now. 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
2: And 1518 for further, the key holder requested dispatch, but will not be responding.
0: Michael, please hold off. I'll take you back on that, please.
1: 50, 10, 4.
3: 45 to 34.
0: Go ahead.
3: Are you on the front side of the business?
4: Trying suspended due to emissions on a 2018 Audi A6, listening to a Raquel Herring. That's from the previous call that we had with the DC subject out of Milwaukee. Correction, that was not the DC subject.
0: I'll take a second.
3: I was just on the back side, but now I'm back by the front. Is everything secured? 9304, I'll be 10-7, shuttle squad.
4: On the route. I copy.
2: 9304.
0: I haven't actually approached the business yet. Doesn't look like anything's out of the order. I'm not seeing any cars or anything like that. I got a second vehicle out here with me.
3: I'll be there in a couple seconds.
2: 10-4.
5: 3-0, you're advised.
2: 10-4.

0: 34. The alarm has been deactivated.
1: 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They moved the alarm. Clear low.
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3: Five 34. Out on coffee.
4: 10-4.
3: 45, 10-23. Can you look up the key holder, please?
5: I have the key holder. Do you want me to make contact and have him respond?
3: If you want to contact him, that's fine. Always just send it to 34 and we can always contact.
5: 10-4. 34, I'm sending you his info.
6: 420, traffic's up. Pebble Valley and Gray Fox.
4: 420, go ahead.
6: Boy Adam Frank, 6481. BAF, 6481. Pebble Valley and Gray Fox.
4: Okay, five copies of Sergeant 28. Go ahead. 10-4.
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8: 10-4, that is valid. Listen to the same subject on a 2018 Chevy Impala. 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
3: You're right, buddy.
8: Okay, 34, CMS.
3: Yeah.
8: 20900 George Hunt Circle, Unit 537. So a 91-year-old male. Still conscious breathing, had a fall. Do you want to have her advice?
3: False 311, Charlie.
9: Is he outside or inside?
8: He's being inside, Unit 537. It's a second party caller. Someone else is with him.
9: Yeah, you can have her advice.
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4: Okay.
1: King 336, checks out.
4: Bye.
0: Morrissey, can you go back on the backside and check the door, please?
1: Yeah, that's where I'm headed.
10: Eastbound I-94, west of Moreland. Eastbound I-94, west of Moreland. 1028, Boy, Paul, 6371, VPP. 6371.
1: B, westbound Greenfield at Pleasantville with Boy Adam Tom, 1934. BAT, 1934.
4: 10-4.
3: Pulse 315 is control.
4: Pulse 315.
3: The other FedEx off of County Line, no says.
10: 9310, I've got a driver slumped over his knee while trying to wake him up.
4: 404 and 422 responses, 1056 subject, 301 Mountain Avenue, Unit 148, cross street stop and motor. It's a 1056 female white, she's wearing black leggings and a gray flannel. She's laying on the floor in front of this unit. Caller will meet at the door, 1040. I copy.
3: 404, copy.
10: 22, copy.
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4: Name Winter, Willie Dodora, Tom, Edward, Robert, Sam, first name John, J-O-H-N, no, male, unknown, 8.6 of 85, 08265. I'll take you back.
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1: 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I'm searching the car.
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2: 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I'm 23.
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0: 34. Made job contact with the key holder. He was given information about the situation. He's not responding at this time. Copy 10-8.
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1: Sounds work. David 317 for a dispute.
2: Hey, 318. Open door leads into one of the sheds, not into the main body of the business. We'll be checking.
1: Hi, Harvey. Did you need the air?
2: Hey, 318, negative.
3: David 317.
1: David 317, a dispute over the American Inn, 2412 Milwaukee Street. We're speaking with Ian, who's a night auditor, advising there's a guest named Eric Keller, who's in room 211, 211. He's refusing to leave. He claims that he paid the day, but it sounds like they don't have any payment from him.
3: David 317, copy your route.
4: 302, I'll be out of the vehicle, White Rock and Perkins.
1: 10-4.
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0: Three or two comes back to a Cardo Tiki out of Appleton, Hawaii, 2024 Jeep Grand Cherokee, no ones.
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0: for additional call, I believe that Eric's currently in his room. He said he was looking for his receipt. Sounds like Eric's card wasn't working, and he started acting weird and freaking out when the caller confronted him. He doesn't seem to be impaired, but Call thinks that he possibly has some 1096 issues.
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0: 9303. I'll be stopping on with the vehicle that pulled themselves over behind 9310's traffic stop. 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
1: 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Mm-hmm. 302, back up, 402.
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0: Ball, 617, driver's out.
1: Driver's seat minutes. Does she have a plan with that car if she were to take this car?
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3: She advised that she was planning on parking the Malibu and driving away in the other vehicle that John's in.
4: 420, tenant. G-Town.
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0: E into Germantown, off Pilgrim Road, North County Line. Scott's Auto, Adam John George, 5779, Adam John George, 5779, Pilgrim, north of Kyle.
2: 10.
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0: Robert Jimenez. So I'm going to have them separate so she can go off in that car and he's going to take this one.
1: Time for, do you want to come up here and explain that?
0: Yeah, I can do that.
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0: 9305, it comes back expired on a white Chevy Town and Country to Tyler Rudazinski out of Heartland.
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0: 1-4300 block of College westbound, Wisconsin, Adam, X-ray, X-ray, 7155, AXX, 7155.
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2: We at 12465 West Burleigh Road. First, the Associated Insurance would be the lower level office motion zone 3. Key holders pending.
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1: 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Are you able to get a better location?
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0: I'm 10-6, but I will take a second for fuel.
2: I'll be out with a running vehicle at the Valina off Capitol.
1: 10-4. I call out 10-4 back up 0-2. 10-4. 10-4. And Bravo 314 is a female caller. She wants to remain anonymous, but we do have the phone number and a call if you want to give her a call back.
2: Copy. 532, I'm out with him, and I'm out with his daughter. I guess he's got dementia.
1: All right, copy.
3: 34, I'm sorry.
1: 10-4.
4: 305, you can attach me to 202, calling can cancel 04.
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1: 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And he disconnected. 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
2: Thank you, 50. We're sent to no further. I'll be heading home.
0: Okay. Out of North Dakota, it's going to be 451 David Lincoln Mary. 451 David Lincoln Mary. It's going to be a gray Toyota at Appleton and Lucy Craft.
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0: He's an employee there and his car broke down. He's waiting for his boss in the morning to help him fix his vehicle in 10-8 luck.
1: Never.

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0: I ran that Marco Blaine out of Tennessee. Can you confirm whether he has a license or not? I'm not getting a good return. Echo 534-42.
2: 10-4. Sorry, just confirm. If the place you gave me comes back on a Marlin McKay, you said you wanted him to be ran out of Tennessee?
0: I ran a Marco Blaine out of Tennessee.
3: Four, 10-8,
2: Ida. 10-4. I don't see it in the stuff info. If you want to throw his name in the notes, I can try to run him.

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1: City of Waukesha has one. Would you like them to meet you at WMH?
2: Griffin still has some paperwork to finish out. You can advise when we need them. When he's on his way to the hospital.
1: Okay.

0: Maybe if you change, can you run my ROE prior?
1: 9310. It was breaking up. You said run who?
0: Can you run my subject for priors?
1: Oh.
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0: Westbound Plumall at Springdale with Adam Giorgio, 7558. AGY, 7558.
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0: 336, correction on the 28. Maybe Adam George and Victor.
1: 10-4.
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2: 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So is 23, and the trooper that was out with us said that they had an Arabic translator on. If you can reach out to them.
0: I have.

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1: 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King 34 is fine, Blue Mountain Bingo.
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0: 327,
1: if you could back up State Patrol on a traffic stop westbound I-94, just west of Golden Lake. Westbound 94 west of Golden Lake. I believe it's going to be for a search, but it's not confirmed.
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0: Negative 55. We'll both be 10 in the morning.
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2: 9310.
1: We talked with State Patrol for the Arabic translator. He's now on his own stop where they're conducting a search, so unknown how long it'll be until he'd be available.
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1: 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They said their body cams translate, so if their DRE meets you at WMH, they can assist with that as well.
2: 10-4, if you could have the DRE meet me at WMH, please inform me.
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3: Milwaukee in green, AYY 9573, Adam Young Young 9573.
1: 10-4. 422, I'll attach to the SSWKSO at the hospital for DRE in the police hold room, 1040.
2: Copy.

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1: You're clear.
0: 1082.
2: K-34. How far is the micro unit?
3: Victor 318 and 242 for a possible 5-5. Pre-teen going.
1: If you're inquiring about K-9, they're on Moreland approaching Greenfield.
2: Over.

0: 42.
1: 19 and 342. It's going to be in the area of 128 East Lisbon and apartment 2. It's actually where they left from. 128 East Lisbon and apartment 2. Caller is calling his girlfriend, Taylucia Finch, advising that she is currently drunk driving to the gas station in a Volkswagen Passat, possibly driving to the BP or the Speedway in a red vehicle, and also the child in the vehicle.
2: Tina, copy.
0: 42-10-4. Which direction and where was she headed?
1: Caller either to the BP or the Speedway, but didn't specify.
3: 936, I'm clear of warning.
1: 10-4. Go ahead.
0: 10-4. We'll head over to the Speedway right away.
1: 10-4.
4: .305 traffic. We're going to be stopped on Moreland and National, Moreland National. 28SMU boy, Adam, 6760, BAA 6760. Vehicle's blocking the southbound Moreland lanes.
1: 10-4. Victor 318, 342. Call is advising last seen going towards downtown, so southbound on Lake. And it sounds like she's currently at the Speedway right now.
3: 42, 10-4. 0-0-2, I'll start making my way over there.
1: Bye.

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1: Bravo 311.
0: Northbound Moreland, Carpenter. I'll get you the plate in a second. I think it's out of Minnesota. It's on a white sedan.
1: Okay. Sam 327, checking status.
2: We're 10-2. We're going to be tattooed shortly.
1: September.
0: Minnesota, Paul Young Victor, 145, PYV, 145.
1: Of course.
3: Victor, 342, 23 at Speedway, and I see the red vehicle.
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1: Of course.
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0: 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Adam Sam Zebra 6619. ASZ 6619.
1: And for Arun Passat, list 2, Ty Lucia Finch.
0: And for the emails in the driver's seat.
1: Copy. Is 317 checking status?
2: 10-6-10-4.
0: 342, there's also a baby in the backseat.
1: 10-4, 15-0 with 11. Sorry.

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0: Last, Frank, Ida, Nora, Charles, Henry. First, Tom, Ida, Adam, Young, Lincoln, Union, Charles, Charles, Ida, Adam. Middle N is a Nora, female, unknown, 05-18-2004.
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1: 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I'm going to call him.
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0: Blast, George, Robert, Union, David, Ocean, William, Sam, King, Ida, First, Tom, Robert, Edward, Young, Space, David, Ida, Lincoln, Lincoln, Edward, Nora, Middle, Elves, and Lincoln, Male, White, 03-24-2004. That's going to be a caller. He is not answering the call.
1: 10-4. He is no longer showing an address of 1211 West Wisconsin, number 13.

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Mount Walter Road, north of Little Eagle, Wisconsin 28. Adam, see written 4416, Hazy 416, on a red SUV, and crash one would be south of Lindsay.

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0: 125 West 126 South 9397 North Cave Road. No party first name Jordan called, said he rents from the property. Several family members are there. He wants his brother removed. He is 1056, belligerent and uncooperative, currently in the garage.
1: 31. 34, 10-4.
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0: The caller Jordan say he rents from that location, but his DL shows him on Gregory. His brother, who he's asking to be removed, does have a history at the residence as of 2025 December.
1: 31 copies. 34 copies.

0: What?
1: South 15, West 22093, Woodsview Court. With an immediate disconnect, we made contact on callback. The cat dropped the phone off the desk. No issues.
0: 31 West, South 23.
2: 04, any history?
1: Negative.
2: Got it. You can verify.

0: southbound Pewaukee Road, north of the Costco, looks like 28. Stand by, it's going to be on white Volvo SUV.
1: Mm-hmm.

0: female occupant cited released and is removing the vehicle. Two 1080s are going to be en route to the PD for some testing.
1: Four. Region 318 and 344 tonight.
2: 31 and 27.
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2: Good roost. Last name is Mike. Boy Edward Young, Frank Ocean David, first name David Common, middle is M. Mary, 12-18-1998,
4: Beltway. That's one, he's valid. Let's say address out of Bristol.
2: That's what.
1: Echo 301 and 50 minutes.
3: What? Thanks, Roger. Sounds clean.
1: Good. We have 13040 West Cleveland Avenue. For a 73-year-old female who is conscious of breathing, had a fall, and is bleeding from the back of her head. There's a caregiver with her.
5: Copy. Fire's going to be behind them advised.
1: 4.
0: 298. Victor Boy Adam. 298. VBA. Equipment warning.
1: Perfect.

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0: Do the test on unknown pod receptions. Can we have fire and standby, please?
1: 10-4.
2: Victor 318, there is a car in the parking lot.
0: We can be staging cars.
1: I can be.
2: And I see people inside, probably workers.
1: Sure. I copy.

0: Last, Mary, Charles, Paul, Henry, Adam, Ida, Lincoln. First, Adam, Nora, David, Robert, Edward, Adam. Middle, M as in Marie. Female, white, 02-27-2006.
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1: 10-4.

0: 31 and 34. Are they good with that?
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0: Falls, 315 Charlie.
1: Okay.
0: 224 North, the county line, Adam Henry William, 4786. AHW 4786 on Alpha Blackett Street.

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1: 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That's 315.

0: Well, 315 o'clock.
1: Avery, I'm sorry, my CAD went all weird. Can you just confirm the plate?
0: 10-12. Pulse 315, the plate.
1: Go ahead.
2: Ten eight advised. 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
0: Adaptation. Adam Scott, Adam Henry William 4786. Adam Henry William 4786 on a black Mercury.
1: Jennifer, thank you.

0: Good Hope at Lannan with Scott Sorrow and Sam Charles, 2665. And Sam Charles, 2665. Good Hope at Lannan.
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0: Fire is asking if they're still needed.
1: Hey, firm. We're still going through all the different substances.
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0: 31 to 34. We're going to have to keep them here until we see what Chris wants to do.
1: Definitely. Are we waiting on a callback?
0: I'm on the phone with them right now.
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0: South 54, West 25773 Hazelhurst Lane. South 54, West 25773 Hazelhurst. The 75-year-old female, conscious breathing, who has neck pain and is not able to get up. There is family with her.
1: Got it.

182 North 8859 Duke Court, Western 82 North 8859 Duke Court. The first party caller, he's not alone, but he's having difficulty breathing and believes that his heart is beating too fast and some blood pressure medication.

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0: 35, that plate's going to be out of South Dakota, and I'll take Revac on it.
1: Sounds worth it, bye. 1272.
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1: 443, fire, just got a tape.
2: I'm sorry, did you say it's gone on scene?
1: I'm sorry, fire just got out of tape.
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0: Go ahead.

0: 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It is bad. And they're out of stock.
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0: 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West 168 North 8520 Jacobson Drive. 75-year-old female with oxygen breathing who fell this morning and hit the side of her head. The bleeding did stop and her eyes completely swollen. Told somebody.
1: Before you get a fire, guys.
0: Falls, 317 assisting us.
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0: That's Arboretum, plus 180 North 7890 Town Hall Road, in apartment D. David 207, D207. 8-year-old female conscious of breathing for ellipsis. Do you want me to have fire advice?
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0: 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It was plotting in the area of North 89 West 16045 Main Street. 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We were sent an automated voice message system twice and unable to leave a voicemail.
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1: Good. Be firm. They keep calling, just let them know we have like 17 different bags with unknown weight substances and another like 15 capsules of unknown substance we're testing here, figuring out what they are.
0: Pepper.
2: CMS at North 51 West 34835 Wisconsin Avenue, Unit 103. The 18-year-old female, she's conscious and breathing. She slid out of her recliner. She's not injured. She just needs a lift assist. I'm sure she's home alone.
1: That's fine. That's just a lift assist. You can have fire.
2: Sure.
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0: Hey, Regine. We had an e-tail out yesterday from Cassidy at Miller. I'm going to go PD called over advice. He's at their PD. Apparently it was like property or something of that nature. There is PC for DC as well as some other charges. Did you want thirds to head to McGonagall or have day shifts head that way?
1: Have McGonagall stop fold and we'll get day shifts and route.

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0: The phone area of Starbucks, 12745 West Wilmot Road. Caller say there's a white male wearing a tan coat that was spitting at the door as well as throwing their patio items around. Subject went around the building. Unknown where he is at the time.
1: 11-10-4.
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2: Highway 67 and Summit. It's going to be for Gray Chrysler Pacifica. Vehicle stalled there on traffic. The caller and her three sons in the vehicle.
3: 10-4 and right.
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0: 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Last plotted to 14800 Watertown Plank, 14800 Watertown Plank Road. I'm attempting contact.
1: 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Go ahead.

0: 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I'm attempting contact.
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0: Victor 9.
2: 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She doesn't need assistance any longer.
0: Unfortunately.

0: 19, you can disregard that 911. I did make contact with the subject. She was calling in reference to a Brookfield incident on Blue Mound Road.
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0: 406, just want to remove a subject from WMH. To me, room number 10. Subject's refusing to leave and verbally aggressive for the last 3 hours. I'll get you another 1040.
1: Six, copy. Problem on the tank lock.
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0: 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You could also respond up WMH.

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0: Our 510 is going to handle that phone call. I'll be tenant.
2: Sunflower showing expired end of last year to O'Brien Rosiski.

0: individual would like to report a restraining order violation or a no contact order violation between a male subject that is her friend and the female that he is contacting that he should have no contact with. Male party is going to be Matthew Kramer Dybel. Advise an extension for a transfer.
1: Take down the number. I'll point properly shortly.
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3: Yep.

0: 03E, stand by for the other plane. Actually, prepare to copy. Out of Indiana, it's unfortunately 3769277. 3769277.
1: Over.
2: 623.
0: Copy a DOT number, please.
3: Sorry. 7106.
1: Go ahead.
0: Three two seven five seven four.
1: So far, not getting the Indiana plate back. I'll try to mess with it.
0: It also is on a Penske truck.
1: So far.
0: We're just copying the VIN.

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0: It'll be by the Imagination Station, 155 East 4th Street. Closely, they're walking near there and notice Narcan boxes and packages on the sidewalk in front of the shelters.
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0: 114, respond for a public fall over at WMH. It's going to be a female at the corner of Lawndale and Miramont who fell. Where is also in row, 1040?
1: Four pin copy. 106, it's probably the same lady we were dealing with. Where is it? We can handle it.
0: It's going to be at the corner of Lawndale and Fairmont.
1: Yeah, 4.
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0: Is the caller requesting 21 or anything?
1: Negative, just 1060.
0: 10-4.
2: Six, it'll indeed be the same lady, Morales.
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0: We're pulling into Village Hall. It's going to be with Wisconsin Auto. 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
2: Very, very weird ACR.
0: King 131, I have James. I'll be en route to the jail. Copy beginning. Pepper.
1: Pepper, go ahead.
0: 41450.
1: Pepper.
3: James 3442.
1: Pepper.

0: I have a EMS call pending at Brookdale, a full railroad for a female who fell out of bed. That's what patients want to have prioritized.
1: Team 131, I'm Burmese. You just need to clear it.
0: Tempting.

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1: Okay.

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1: Westbound 16 coming up to Sawyer. Time to reach Edward 7794, Frank Edward. Edward 7794, Frank Edward. Westbound 16 coming up to Sawyer.
0: Over.

0: Aufhören. Gott. There was no answer, so I left her a voicemail for just 3 seconds. A phone call back and let me know if she calls.
1: 10-4, did you want me to just send it for now?
0: Yes, that's fine, thank you.
1: 10-4.

0: Charlie 502. Just want to make sure that I have the correct place. It's not coming back. Frank Edward Edwards 7794.
1: Air Vassar 2 registers plate. It's going to be Edward 7794. Frank Edward is the temp reg. And boy Charles Nora 4592 was the regular reg.
0: Sure.

0: 01, I know you're not in Mukwonago anymore, but you're still going to be working on that call for a bit?
1: No, affirm. I'm just heading down there.
0: For 9110, copy a burning violation, Tom Delafield.
2: Good.
3: Charlie, 502, okay.
0: Silver. Callers at West 291 North 2152 Elmhurst Drive. West 291 North 2152 Elmhurst Drive. Neighbor having a huge bonfire. The caller believes is a violation. You can see it from his driveway.
2: Yeah,

0: Gordon.
1: Okay.
0: I called a handful of times and also left a voicemail for that caller. They're not answering. You can leave Officer Handley and hopefully she'll call me back.
1: Jennifer. 120, can you show us that at 301 Mountain Avenue?
2: Jennifer, 120.
0: Anyway, thank you. Put the current wind speeds in the ropes.

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0: person.
1: Johnson Auto, Adam, John Adam, 4673. AJA, 4673 on a light colored Nissan. It would be Janesville at TC.
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0: 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That 157 is her correct address.
1: 10-4.
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0: Copy, thank you.
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0: Good morning.
1: 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Just say there's a 1056 female wearing gray flannel, and she was laying on the floor. I don't know if she's actually in 148 or just laying outside of 148.
0: Copy.

0: reporting.
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0: King 336, the dad of James Winkler is looking for a phone call. I got his number in the notes. I can air it if you need.
1: I'll get you a call.
0: Copy.

0: Paul's one on. 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She said she's en route. She'll be there in about 15 minutes. She's arriving in a light blue Subaru.
1: 9102.
0: Hi.
1: Do you have a 1080 time?
2: I copy. When she gets here, if she just needs a PBT, a PlayStation can handle it.
0: So far. It was never marked as 1080, but your starting mileage was at 0740.
1: 10-4.
0: Paul's 191.
2: 15 on the other ages.
0: 10-4.
3: 191.
0: There's a Lori subject coming in for a PBT. She'll be there in about 15 minutes. She's arriving at light blue Subaru.
3: 10-4.

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0: 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Black Rav 4.
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0: The baby geese made it across the road safely. There are two adults still in the median. They can fly, so I think they're good. Clear log.
1: 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Call of 117, is this CMS?
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1: At North 61 West 15889 Edgemont Drive for a 38-year-old male with alert conscious breathing, complaining of chest tightness and stress.
0: 10-4. I'll be in route. Just advise of fire beats me there.
1: 10-4. 9118 Frankie at 706-524-2276. 706-524-2276. Reference. Son reported missing yesterday. Has some additional very vague information about where he might be.

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0: 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I'm not seeing it. 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
1: 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We can give the caller a call back and see if we can have them flag you down.
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1: 10-6.
0: So far, did you want status while you're there?
1: Mega.
0: So far.
2: 114 just before 43. I got westbound Sunset blocked off at Blackhawk for right now.
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0: Do you guys need a third for traffic control, or are you good with what you have?
1: Yeah, if you're close by, yeah, that might help. Closer towards the intersection since I'm a little ways off right now.
0: Copy. What do you need, Shutdown?
1: Right now, Jose is dealing with all the family and the members on the corner, so just maybe watch traffic at the intersection.
0: There were 123, you can catch me.
2: Yeah, 422.

0: 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Scott's trailer, Adam Robert, 74783. They are 74783 on a truck and trailer.
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4: 03 MIWSD, I could go.
2: 10-4, and you can disregard.
3: Yeah, what's that? Is it an ambulance transport or squad?
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3: So I can handle 03 set paperwork.
2: No, it does. 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
5: 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I'll be en route to the Washington Memorial for medical clearance, beginning same as ends.
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1: 120, check on a handicap violator, 300 West North, cross street Fuller in St. Paul, silver Honda Accord, parking the handicap spot, does not have a placard or plates. 1040.
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0: So Wilkinson Woods, 999 Summit Avenue, the unit 306 for an 87-year-old female. She's conscious and breathing. She fell getting out of the shower. We're still gathering.
2: 10-4, she was deaf.
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0: I'm not entirely sure yet. We're still gathering. Caller is not with her.
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2: 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They're Porter and Racine. Caution it that there's some vehicles speeding, blowing stop signs, and illegal passing. 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
1: 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We called back and spoke with Tammy. 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

0: 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Is that flag down?
1: Yeah, 120.
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0: Eastbound Highway 16, just east of Bird. Eastbound 16, east of Bird. Wisconsin truck, Frank Mary. I believe it's going to be Frank Mary 8866. Frank Mary 8866 with the blue Chevy pickup.
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0: Problem, go ahead. Anyone's already saying my problem, go ahead.
4: Corey to Hawes, once people come out, there's, I don't know how many living under the building. So we'll need like a pole or something to prod them out and probably some thick gloves and kennels.
0: Sure. Happy. We'll give them a call. King 130, 1021 for a protest.
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5: George 112, do you need status?
3: George 112, negative.
5: Happy.
0: Anyone, King 130, you'll be calling Charles 719-964-4964. Again, 719-964-4964 regarding some people standing on Barker yesterday holding up a sign saying One America, No Trump.
6: 910-1080 and for 43, she's refusing all medical intervention.
5: Henry 113, checking status. Silver.
3: Henry 113, 76 issue.
5: Silver.
6: We'll still be transporting, but it's probably going to be a battle at the hospital.
5: 10-4.
0: No, 7-3.
2: 9-103.
5: 9-103.
2: He wants someone to meet him there to transport right away.
5: 9-110.
6: Negative. Not really a physical threat, but I think she's got some dementia going on, too.
5: 10-4-03, copy.
2: I meant, did he want someone to help him transport them back? 8-9 medical.
1: 112, 10-8, T-Charles.
6: Yeah, 4-112.
5: 9-110, did you copy?
6: Negative.
2: So you're please have him go to tech, please.
5: 9-110, go to tech.
6: Waitress.

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Road America, David, Ida, Edward, Tom, Rotham. CIE, TRS, Clyde, get read up.

0: 120. Does he have restriction for corrective lenses at all times?
1: Is it for?
0: Yes, it is. Sorry about that.
1: Oh, well, well.
2: Go on.
1: If Hawes decides to come out, we're at the rear of the building.
2: Copy, we're on the phone with him now.
1: Tesla.

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0: Hey, for Bravo 120, other Brookfield unit calling, go ahead.
1: 122, same message.
0: Okay.
2: Yeah, 120, there's nothing on his DL for lenses or glasses.
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0: Bravo 111.
2: Great.
0: Bravo 11, the Haas member that's currently on call is stating that they're not usually allowed to help with the containment, but they're going to call their after-hours manager and see if they can get approval.
3: I'm going to clear for now, then, if they advise that that'll work, I can meet them back out here.
0: Copy. I'll just put the call in pending for right now.
3: Pepper.

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2: Copy.

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0: Boy, boy, Tom, 440, BBT, 4400 on a Subaru Forester. That's going to need a tow. Quickest and closest, please.
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0: 114, check in at 91 South Hangout. Heading to 1705 Legend Court, across East Legend Hill at the dead end. It's an open line, heard some shuffling around, attempted callback, mail answered, and then hung up. 1040.
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0: William at 262-695-0791. 262-695-0791. Has camera footage of a male stealing his garden hose and water lighting off of Oakton Road.
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0: 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Could you please change the location of this to 303 Apple Tree Lane, and I'll be 10-8 report.
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0: I'm going to be following Carl to his residence on Oak Ridge Court.
1: 9162, the waters at Pewaukee, West 23, now it's 2540, Dahlia Boulevard. We heard some beeping on the line and then it disconnected. On call back, we spoke with June. She says she's fine, but she also believes that she's in Racine.
2: 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Anyone, make contact traffic.
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3: Copy, I'll head over and check with staff, make sure everything's...
1: Never. Everyone's in.
2: Eastbound 16, approaching Ryan. Wisconsin truck, Robert Williams. 3424. Robert Williams. 3424, white Dodge Ram.
1: Sure.
2: Very well, then. Very slow to stop. Start a second.
1: Henry 113.
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2: 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On 16 eastbound.
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1: 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Did you want another?
2: Yeah, whoever's closest can just stop out for a moment. And confirming, Wisconsin truck, Robert Williams, 324.
1: I copy. 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
3: Henry 113, she can stand by until I get there. 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
1: Sure.
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1: Yeah, Rogers Memorial. 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On call back, we were in contact with a female. She sounded younger, and she was saying she has an emergency. We could hear background noise, and she wasn't answering our call taker. She just said yes when they asked her if there was an emergency. She was also slurring her words.
2: 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Timber, I'll be in route.
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1: 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X141.
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0: 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Falls 115, traffic.
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0: 62, we made contact with her. Everything's fine. You can clear it.
1: Henry, was there you were heading?
2: Ten for Henry, 113, 1080 at 10:05. 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

0: Well, 2 and 112. 2 and 112 respond to remove a subject, 724 Pleasant, Crossroads Broadway and Arcadian, male white, black hoodie and camo pants, the white bag. He's currently between this property and the church. It would like to remove 1040.
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0: 7-21. 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
1: Copy. I thought I heard that. Disregard.
0: 10-4. Boy, Charles George, 8-6-2. B-Boy, C. Charles G. George, 8-7-6-2 on a gray Honda Civic. We are on Haven, just off of Lehman.
4: 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Thank you. 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
4: 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Solicitors over at Quick Trip on Arden for a male, black, middle aged, wearing red shirt, blue jeans, and a red hat, standing outside the front door asking people for money. The employee is wanting it removed.
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4: Boston 17, this is CMS, West 180, North 7890 Town Hall Road. Room D's and David 317. I guess 180 North 7890 Town Hall Road, D317. First party caller that's alone, 90-year-old female, conscious breathing, whose legs are weak and she's not feeling good.
1: We'll be meeting with Christina Ross. She's showing suspended no wants.
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Hey Adam, NORA Victor 8477. Adam, NORA Victor 8477, Son of Black Honda, the will be with the East Correctional West and the Clear River. 10-4.

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1: 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Cars were crossing 1017. Someone crashed into her garage door overnight.
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0: 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Adam Union David, 7249, AUD 7249, break.
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0: 12-14, Adam Union, David, 10-20, comes back on a 2011 Ford Escape, black in color, to Riley Malecki, address on Dunbar, 1074. And the other one's on a 2025 Lexus, white in color, was to Sheila Butt, 1074.
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1: 10-4, and we've got another one from the same number. No contact made with that one either.
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0: 2, G George, K King, A Adam, L Lincoln, M Mary, E Edward, K King, 1, G George, 6, 1, 7, 9, 7, 3, 4.
1: 10-4.

0: Time for it's expired with a 90-day temporary, 28 associated. It's expired in 23. List to a Mildred Weston out of Milwaukee on a 2016 GMC Terrain Blue SUV. No one.
1: Time for that's going to be the correct vehicle. The player registered her to a different vehicle, but guard to her.
2: Henry 113.
3: 9101, this is CMS for intentional overdose. I'll get you a second as well.
4: Go ahead.
3: Henry 113, there's a Andrew Hetrick that called in advising his brother will be coming to pick up the keys to the vehicle. There's also a Brian Hetrick requesting a phone call regarding Karen, if she's going to be held on the 99.
4: 10-4, we're working on posting the bond. I'll try to get him to come out to the stop to pick up the truck.
3: West 289, North 4128, Farm Valley Court, Town of Delafield. West 289, North 4128, Farm Valley Court. 58-year-old female is conscious and breathing and is advising that she intentionally overdosed. We're still gathering further. Silver.
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2: 12-117, 1020 on the Damon, 414-307-3651, 414-307-3651. If you want to know if there's a police report filed against him at Freighter Menominee Falls off of Town Hall Road, I looked up his name. I'm not seeing any calls involving his name and no spillman results.
1: 10-4.

0: Penis en route to Farm Valley Court. Unknown when she took the substances and unknown what they were. She is not violent, responding normally and breathing normally. There's no history in the last year at the house.
1: 122 traffic stop, East North Pewaukee.
0: And additionally, husband's now advising she tried to hang herself in rehab 2 weeks ago.
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2: 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Yeah, for 122.
1: X 14523.
0: Silver, any status out there?
3: Hey.
0: Henry 122 status. Copy.
2: I'm fairly close to Farm Valley. I'll have their television feature.
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0: I was unable to make contact with the caller or leave a message. If he calls back, if you could just advise him that there's no activity for him in Phoenix at all.
1: Hello.
2: 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We're going to be upstairs for 10 feet from now.
0: And Paul's 117. You can climb his log.
1: Anyone?
0: Happy.
1: Bye.
3: 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Paul's 113. I'll be clear log as well.
1: Never.
0: 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I'll be en route to Washington County Jail with our 1080. Copy beginning mileage.
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0: 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You can fax those confirmations over, please.
1: Sure. 01. We've got 50, 21, and 04 responding. Do you want them all to continue, or should 04 disregard?
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0: 95-14, I'll be en route to the overalls.
1: Henry 113, I'm clear of the staff location. I'm en route to the PD with the keys for this.
2: Denver. Denver. Nine 118. Also, 4-6-7. Now you can keep me attached to that follow up for a little bit longer. Bravo 111-1046.
0: Oh, I'm good.
2: So far.
3: X-145.
2: 17, are you going to be clear or are you still on medical? Bravo 111, northbound Moreland, south of Blue Mound, northbound Moreland, south of Blue Mound. The gray Honda Odyssey in traffic. They're in the center lane.
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4: Hey, Victor W. William 2533. Victor William 2533 on a gray Toyota Tundra. We are eastbound Janesville at Valley.
6: Can I get a second?
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1: Four and 22, cell hang up, 801 Northeast. Gonna be number 812, Cross Street South and Arcadian. Brooks Slocum called 911 twice. He's screaming that Princess Diana is his mother and that he hates life. He then hung up, called him back, and he stated, "Who are we?" and that he's gonna tell the king also. And just kept yelling and rambling nonsense. 1040.
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0: 1021 to Adam, 262-373-0632. 262-373-0632. We're going to get a quick trip off of Silver Spring. There's two teenagers that stole chapstick yesterday. They don't want to press charges. They just want them trespassed. 9118. 9118. 101-10. 9118. Frankie called back in wanting
3: a 21.
4: Okay. 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
0: Paul Frank 38878. Once again, PF 38878.

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1: I got a few too already on. Go ahead.
2: Henry 122, checking your status.
1: 2043, I tried to call Brooks. He answered. He said he's going to come sit outside. I don't know.
3: 10-6, Alex just arrived.
1: 10-4.
4: Henry 113, I just got to the PD. You can attach me to 122's call.
2: 10-4. 15.
1: 15.
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3: 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Copy any miles?
2: Go ahead.
0: 120, that placard comes back valid to a Delbert Williams. 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
1: 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Patient is a 78-year-old male, conscious and breathing, who fell outside on the concrete. Unknown if there's anyone with him. Unknown he is outside.
2: 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Was that Clear Log?
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0: 462 Park Court for a 93-year-old male who slid out of the chair. 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Do you want fire advice?
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1: 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Larson's with me, and
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0: where are you guys off?
1: Well, it's 113. You can show me 1060, but 117. I have an ambulance right in front of me.
2: So far.
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1: 10-04, open line, phase 2 plot at West 245 South 6730 Maple Hill Drive. Again, West 245 South 6730 Maple Hill Drive. We can hear a casual conversation. Did disconnect his callback.
0: Calls 117 to 113. I didn't see anyone outside. I'm just going to check inside and see if maybe they brought them inside.
2: 10-4. Yeah, I just advise if they did, I'll call the ambulance to the back.

0: he called his daughter and advised that it happened and that he was outside. She advised that she was going to go ETA less than 15 minutes. We have the phone number for her in the notes if you need us to call her back or if you want to.
1: Yeah, we've got one person checking inside, and there's nothing outside, though, so far. We just didn't know if this was a ping on a cell phone or how they got that.
0: I copy. We just got in contact with the facility. He's back in his room, room S104.
2: We reached Blake on callback, who advised no emergencies at West 245 South 6735 Maple Hill. Accidental.
1: Copy. Thank you.
3: Captain, is my screen clear?
2: Number 9162, we'll check.
4: Falls 117, I'm with him in his room. It was an inside fall.
0: Number.
5: 62.
2: 9162, Pewaukee over I-94, Pewaukee Road over I-94. Middle-aged white male with sunglasses and facial hair is sitting on the ledge of the overpass near a motorcycle, unknown if the motorcycle is disabled. He is facing westbound, appears to be alone.
5: That one, I'm doing there.
1: Happy to come in at all.

0: 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Everything should be two here. 117 OFIs and fires on scene.
1: 10-4, confirming 8, clear log.
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0: 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You said Pewaukee over 94, right?
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1: Can I assist EMS for a fall at West 226 North 5926 Linwood Drive? Patient's conscious and breathing. Has someone welcome.
0: Give me a fire advice.
1: Copy.
2: One 14, you can put me out on the traffic complaint.
3: Yeah, roll 14.

0: 120, 1024, two time.
1: Yeah, for 120.
2: Two 18, 1041, fleet 622.
1: Yeah, 218.
3: Two 16, 1041, fleet 48.
1: Yeah, 216.

0: 115, if you could respond to Woodman's for suspicious. Loss prevention advisors, a black Acura SUV in the parking lot since May 8th. Staff playback camera footage saw the operator exit northwest side of the building and fall down a hill. Camera footage does not show the man coming back off the hill, and the vehicle is still there.
1: Denver. 102-120, check for 1094. It was in the area of Main 164. It's a red Kia van. Ran a red light. It was also swerving in and out of traffic, cussing at people, and also flipping people off. We had a last scene going north on Manhattan. 1028 to Adam Zebra, Tom 5036. It's on an 08 Kia Spectra. Red and color was to Abby Reynolds at 1000 Belmont. 1040. Lord, check copy.
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3: Falls 111. Here's Adam Notes in my 21 that we're going to head back. If the juveniles return, please, you can come to the log and I'll be attached to that Woodman's call, please.
0: 10-4.
4: 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I've been in and around the area twice now. I've got no range cleared.
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8: 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She originally passed out and hit her head when she went down. 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
2: 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Crimes.
3: William Boy 3341. William Boy 3341. He's turning on to Schultz. Toward the bar.
1: 9-17, happy reckless driver. Now parked in another vehicle.
2: 9-18, go ahead.
4: One away, 10-18 town.
5: 10-4-108.
2: 10-4, 28 is listed as returned as undeliverable. 7 is suspended.
1: Originally given as westbound Silver Spring west of Washington Avenue, and then while on the line, caller advised that a dark gray or black Hyundai Kona pulled into the Sussex courtyard in a handicapped spot. Female operator with red hair came out. The caller believes that they're handicapped in some way as she was driving into oncoming traffic and cutting off another vehicle to turn. Female just entered the building there and caller's letting me see it.
2: Hi, Gabby.
1: 131. King 131.
2: 43 is this traffic.
6: King 131, I'm leaving the hospital on the way back to the jail. Beginning the same as the last heading.
1: 10-4, King 131.
3: Yeah, we're pulling into the bar lot.
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1: Likely Deputy Matuzak.
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4: 15, traffic. 11 West Wisconsin Avenue, apartment 111, confirmed. They were attempting to reach an outside line. No problem.
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6: 15.
7: Hey, Adam, kicking a Lincoln 4379. Adam, kicking a Lincoln 4379. It's on a blue Camry. We're southbound Landon at Skigo Drive.
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0: 111.
1: 1043. It looks like the owner of that vehicle had called and reported his son Devin is missing yesterday, and he was last known to be driving that vehicle. The agency was advised there's no criteria to enter it as a missing person, but just in case you see anything in the vehicle or if they have any other info from where the man on video walked away to.
0: Never.
1: I can put the P number in the notes if you need it.
0: Hey, firm, if you could.
1: Copy.
2: 1211.
1: Go ahead.
3: 212, thanks, site.
1: 10-4.
2: For the individual they tried to report missing, do you have a description of them by any chance?
1: His name is Devin Caratu. He's a white male, 5'8", approximately 130 pounds, brown over brown.
2: I copy, thank you.
1: And it's unknown at this time if the dad and the owner of the vehicle had been in contact with him at all. He wasn't formally entered in as missing, but I can add his phone number to the notes as well.
2: 10-4.

0: Falls 119 to 150.
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2: Negative. 15 to 15.
1: Falls
0: 115. Were you able to see on camera exactly where the individual went into the woods?
2: 15.
3: It looked like it was on the northwest corner of the building down the hill.
0: Copy that.
2: Heavy compliance, Reg.
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2: 10-4.
5: 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Falls 115. It looks like the dad called in to report him as missing about midnight 24-0024, the morning of the 9th.
1: Falls 115, I copy.
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1: 292.
2: Falls 115.
0: The hit's been confirmed for the stolen vehicle. They just had questions in the notes. And then looking at the prior call involving the son, it looks like he was struggling due to weaning off of his depression meds for his therapist request.
2: 10-4. Were you able to get the ROs or the son's phone number added to the call?
0: Affirmative.
1: Bravo 510 to me.
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0: It's going to be the Mark subject.
3: Hold 512 to 115.
4: 216 through 20, 216 through 20, respond for assist. 515 Westmoreland Boulevard, 515 Westmoreland at the courthouse, crossroads, Pewaukee and Riverview. Male approached the town of Brookfield officer, asked for assistance with some AirPods. WCC advised we would send someone. They have no description and unable to ask the Brookfield officer. He'll be waiting outside the courthouse somewhere. He told Brookfield he lives down the street. 1040.
2: Go ahead.
3: Just hold off making contact with the RO until we check the area.
1: 60, copy. 220, 10-4.
2: 10-4, I'm just reviewing security footage now to see the description of the individual. Falls on 15.
0: Go ahead.
2: The individual in the video was wearing tan pants and a Marquette polo. Looks like it's likely the son of the RO.
0: 10-4.

0: 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Gathering more information, 1039.
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2: Good.

0: Bravo 115, hang up.
1: Looking, there's another follow-up call that was put in by the RO. Looks like his son was located near 91st and Good Hope. He was taken to a hospital to be checked. As the son stated that he didn't remember anything that happened that night, and the RO advised that he did not want his vehicle entered in as stolen, and he would contact law enforcement if he changed his mind.
2: All right.
3: To confirm, this was following after the vehicle was entered as stolen.
0: 115 at the Sheraton, 375 Moreland Road. It's an accidental dial. We confirmed with the front desk.
2: 10-4.
1: It looks like the vehicle was stolen after this call. It was just entered in this morning, and this call is from today.
4: 10-4.
5: 220, 23rd. 10-4,
4: 220.
5: Victor, 29, status? 10-6. 15. 15. I'm going to check the extra bill on here. Wrong order today.
1: 10-4.
2: Balls 119. To confirm, the sun was located on 91st and Good Hope at what time?
1: It was about 6:30 in the morning yesterday.
2: Okay.
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3: Citations for the DL and insurance violations. He's given a written warning for a distorted bumper and a compliance for address update today.
2: 10-4.
1: We'll advise once we get there.
6: 218 for 29. 12-5-12. Marston Williams, common spelling, first name. Samuel, common spelling. Unknown middle, due to birth, 11-17-2008. Who are you, male?
2: 12-5-12. Can you 10-9 the birthday?
4: Victor 12 in traffic.
2: Victor 12 in.
6: Birthday is going to be 11-17-2008.
7: Is that MPD you got the IFO that he was picked up on 91st Street for a hospital?
4: Denver. And that's Farms Boulevard near the Crossville construction site. Spence Auto, Boy Boy Young, 5271.
2: Denver.
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1: Looks like the dad had called back and he advised that a good Samaritan located his son on 91st and Good, shirtless and shoeless. He was interviewed by the city of Brookfield and was unable to provide information regarding what happened and appeared to be under the influence of a stimulant. The dad transported the son to a hospital for med clearance.
0: Good. In the East Lobby, a Courtney Janney is there to pick up some credit cards.
2: Go for it.
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1: what? Sure. Bravo 113, Burr Lions Hawk Trail. Burr Lions Hawk Trail. The silver Honda CRV and a blue Alfa Romeo. 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
4: 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Y Young 3339C Charles. Y 3339C in front of Bob's class in St. Paul.
2: Alright, it's out of Michigan and it's a water winter wetland plate. It's 0 Q Queen R Robert 14. Repeating, I believe it's 0 Q Queen R Robert 14, Michigan.
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7: Hey, 1 second, it's gonna be westbound I-94 on-ramp from Pewaukee Road. There's a white SUV with the hatch open. Approximately 4 or 5 people out trying to chase the tire.
5: 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No one.
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8: 9162, the westbound on-ramp at 164. Westbound 94 on-ramp at 164. Heartland unit advised of a white SUV trying to change a tire. There's up to about 5 people out with it. They're unable to stop.
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0: 104, we received a call from a Susan subject who resides at 5360 Williams Road. Stated that a drone was flying above her home earlier today. It is no longer doing it. She doesn't need 1060 or a 1021. Just wanted it documented in case it happens again.
1: 13.
2: How far? It'll be documented with this call. 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
7: Two-sixteen, only contact at 305, a SEP complaint 3 days ago, which a bicycle was taken, and an out subject call in 2024.
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2: 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Would a person named Secret Strobel have anything to do with what you're working on? If so, they called in for you.
4: John 501, driver stop.
0: Affirmative. Give me the number. John 501.
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4: 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Adam Lincoln Victor 9561. Adam Lincoln Victor 9561.
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1: 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It's going to be, was it lane 2 or lane 3, so that way he can get the van loaded up?
2: And 4.
1: 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East Palm Blue Moon, please.

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2: A good Samaritan stopped out and helped them change the tire. They're back on their way. I'll be clear. And thanks to Steve for stopping out.
3: I copy that you're clear. What was the last?
2: Just thanks to Steve for stopping out.
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4: Okay.
3: Hey, Adam, G. David, Lincoln 5657. Adam, G. David, Lincoln 5657. They don't have a parking pass. John, 501 status.
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0: 9161, 9162, eastbound 16, before the curve on 94, eastbound 16, west of 94. Looks like it's going to be a car versus deer, black sedan. There's a three-year-old in the vehicle, and the operator is pregnant.
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0: 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Brian Hetrick's in the lobby to pick up the keys.
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0: For our T-Tom units, it looks like he's already in the stretcher in the ambulance. I should be 10-6 here. I'm going to make contact with her.
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1: I'm known that this is a drug overdose. 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
0: Who is the caller that reported this?
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0: Okay.

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0: for 113, do you have a plate for the vehicle? 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
0: Ten for Jimmy Auto Wisconsin, H52 Ron Charles, H52 YTC on that blue Hyundai. And if you could see if it comes back to Fort Mansell.
1: 10-4, I copied Henry 5-2. Can you 10-9 the last three, please?
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5: Falls 115, Trevor.
1: 115. Sam 121, 50 miles.
6: 720.
1: Quietly country landing for a fall. We've been called in by staff. Did you want fire advice?
6: Major.
5: I'll be on Main Street at Highway 145, Descansado, Adam John David, 7743, AJD 7743 on a red Nissan Rogue.
1: Sure.
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0: Charlie 502 traffic.
2: Whoever's has the vehicle, I'll be clear with an ACR. 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
1: 43.
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2: Everyone 20. 16,
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2: promise? Just put in Kramer's on his way.

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2: Correct.
0: I copy the notes. You can please report. Thank you.
1: Bye-bye.
0: Bravo 115, you'll be calling Ryan, 414-534-4384, 414-534-4384, regarding questions about an arrest that was last Saturday. We're attempting to find the call he's relating to.
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0: Anyway, you'll be giving the subject a ride to get a different vehicle. 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Copy mileage.
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0: the heavy truck plate of David Henry 49419. 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Just into Franklin on Ryan, so you can use like Prairie Meadows.
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0: -28 left to Pamela 1, Grand Morgan 46 on Durham Drive. 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

0: 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At the Hampton Inn parking lot is where they're pulled over. It's a gray Acura and a gray Kia. Seeing 131 so far. Seeing 131 status.
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0: They're heading to the Costco, 443 Kewaukee Road. There's a man that just pushed our caller after the caller bumped into him in the crosswalk, and they're still confronting each other. We're trying to de-escalate.
1: X-141, we're out.
0: And further, now stating they don't want any law enforcement response and refuse to give us any names or description of who is involved.
2: 105, clear site.
0: 10-4-105.
1: Next 141, who is the caller?
3: 141-23.
0: They refused to give any names. It was a male caller who stated another male pushed him.
1: Copy.

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1: Falls 115, I copy the notes. You can have fire advised.

0: Find it.
1: There was a call from 2 days ago at the New Berlin Costco with a Jonathan Pope subject who stated that a 93-year-old threatened to punch him when he touched his watch.
0: Copy.
2: King 131, can you run an Indiana fleet plate? Just gonna get it too quick.
1: Henry 113 status.
3: Henry 131 tonight.
1: Never.
2: King 131 is going to be Frank Lincoln 133 Adam Henry X-ray out of Illinois. Correction, Indiana fleet.
1: Where's standby?

0: X-145, do we know their location at Costco?
1: Last spotting in the parking lot about 2 minutes ago. Looks like he's at the south end of the parking lot.
0: Copy. Any descriptions?
1: Negative. They refuse to provide any names or descriptions of who is involved.

0: 43. Can you put Pamela as a contact? I notified her and just left a message off voicemail.
1: 4310A.
0: X15 should be by the tire center.
2: Pamela is a contact. I just notified her via voicemail of my contact with Sam.
1: King 131. King 131. I tried running the vehicle mode ways. It is not coming back. Do you have a VIN? For 1063. Go ahead.
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6: 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I'll be out at 225 South Parkview Drive regarding an ordinance violation.
1: Felix Travis.
0: 16, Mary's going to be in the back of a 52 and route to the ER. I'll be following them up.
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2: 22.
0: Tracy called in regarding her son Nathan. She is with him now to speak with you. There's two numbers for her in the notes.
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0: King 131.
1: 19 with a pickup.
4: Victor 127, go ahead.
0: Victor 127, Shorehaven Nursing. Called in by a third party. Room 2231, right lower leg swelling. You want fire advice?
5: 220, show me 76 as well.
3: Yes.
1: Affirmative.
0: Okay.
6: Attention, test corners, rescue first squads 12 and 14, 1025, cell 70 with 15469, Sandalwood Circle, for an elderly female who went to the restroom, became unconscious, and then that way for approximately 10 minutes, gathering further again. Attention, test corners, rescue squad 12 and 14, 1025, cell 70 with 15469, Sandalwood Circle, for an elderly female who passed out approximately 10 minutes ago, unable to be woken, time out 1337, continuing EMT, gathering further.
0: King 131. King 131 comes back on a blue 2026 Kia K4, say rental vehicle out of Indianapolis.
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0: Area, four units for a reckless driver headed into City of Waukesha, southbound Redford from Plessy. A white Lexus SUV, Adam Robert Paul, 8706, speeding. And it's now crossed into the city. We're turning over to the 9104 CMS. West 266 South 3530 Valley View Drive. West 266 South 3530 Valley View Drive. For a male with a back injury as well as a UTI. 76-year-old male has family with him. Number. Attention area 3. Special attention. Pewaukee units. For reckless driver redbound at Bussy. Traveling southbound. We got a white Lexus SUV. Plate of Adam Robert Paul, 8706, ARP 8706. Was speeding, and our female was driving, was throwing her hands up in the air. They just crossed Moreland.
6: Tex 145, we're coming
0: up. Here we go.
6: And of course, she's starting to come around, able to move her arms, but unable to respond appropriately.
5: Down 4, looks like I got a first responder on scene with me.

0: 112, check for a reckless vehicle, area of Madison and North. It's going to be a white Lexus SUV, 1028 Adam Robert Paul, 8706. It was speeding, swerving through traffic. Last seen heading south on North Street, 1060, 1040.
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1: Go ahead.
0: I've been at this intersection for about a minute. I haven't seen anything.
1: Yeah.
0: Dispatch also copies.

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1: Yeah, far, I'm pulling up around the corner.
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0: 40 to dispatch.
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1: Super.

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1: Area 2 units for a fight in progress at Costco, 15300 Grange Ave. It's in the parking lot, 5 to 6 people physically fighting, no weapons observed. All males, still gathering.
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5: 19. Now I have a baseball coach from Lake Country Lutheran wanting a call. He said he heard from a parent that used the name Jacob hurting the juvenile and wanted to offer assistance. His phone number's in the notes.

tactical units en route. It was near the front of the doors. There's an orange dot caliber pulling out of the lot now. It's unknown 1028 heading out now.

0: Victor 127.
1: Victor 222, go ahead for him.
0: Echo units en route. They advise no ammo needed. There's two people still on scene that were involved. They're near the front doors. Unknown DOT on the orange caliber.
2: So, did they pull onto Grange or Small?
3: 15.
4: We have a pending assist EMS at Pro Healthcare. 88-year-old male who's ill in room 7. He's called in by a third party. On first advice.
0: Anyway.
1: Safe room.
3: 15.
1: If you could please put me down for business checkup, safe room. I'll be driving around.
5: 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I'll be in a traffic stop. 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
5: So it's going to be Boy Charles Williams, 6623. BCW 6623. St. Paul and MacArthur.
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8: 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I spoke to him on the phone. 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
0: 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Adam George Lincoln, 831.
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0: Last name is Turnbull. Tom, Union, Robert, Nora, Boyd, Union, Lincoln, Lincoln. 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

0: For one victim, last name is Olson, O-L-S-O-N. First name is Corey, C-O-R-E-Y, middle W William. 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
0: Number two victim, last name is King, Adam, Ida, Sam. First name is Brandon, B-R-A-N-D-O-N, middle K, King. Male white, DOV is 031794, 317 and 94. 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
1: Number one, last name spelling, Lincoln, Adam, Nora, Tom, Adam, David, Adam. First name is Adriana, A-D-R-I-A-N-A, middle S-A-M. 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
5: 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One of these done, don't feel.
2: Number 122.
1: I think Derringer, George, Adam, Robert, Robert, Ida, Nora, George, Edward, Robert. First name is Jacqueline, J-A-C-Q-U-E-L-Y-N, middle M, Mary. Female white, DOV 120992, 129
0: 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I'll be at Rotary Park, Fond du Lac.
4: Jacqueline Derringer, over.
3: 218, I'll be in right over there.
0: 218. Falls 119, traffic.
4: Falls 119.
3: I was in at Garfield with Wisconsin 28 Boys, Charles Tom 9011, BTP 9011 on a white Murano.
0: 14, Trevor.
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0: 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She's not alone.
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3: 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The dog should be at 15240 Westover, 15240 Westover.
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5: North 93, West 17040 Grand Ave. 17040 Grand Ave. There's a white male with long dark hair, approximately 6 years of age, wearing scrubs and barefoot. He's walking in the middle of the road. He's walked past this residence multiple times.
2: 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Falls 117 en route.
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2: 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Bravo 112, is this EMS?
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0: 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Hear several people talking. 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
1: 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Robert, 400, Officer Kesselmeyer. 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
0: 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It's 1849 Calhoun Road. Caller was there approximately 10 minutes ago. Advised no staff members were to be seen or heard. Ended up leaving, no longer on scene. Robert, 400, checking your status.
1: 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We've responded to similar calls at this location.
0: 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Robert, 400, Officer Cashelmeyer, checking your status.
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3: 03, where's he showing?
0: Last showing is 8591 Lake Park Drive. 1033 is called on Area 4 for officer not responding. All of their traffic moved to ops. 10-4.
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0: If you're calling me, I'm good. I was on the phone. I apologize.
1: 10-4, 1033 has been lifted on area 4, 9103, 9104. Do you copy?
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1: West Beach and Armor, Boyles Young, 2604. Boy Charles Young, 2604.
2: 10-4.
0: Falls on 13. They didn't by chance know what colors were up, did they?
3: 1025, Pee Wee Wiggly parking lot near the plant center. 17 Colgate Port, an elderly female pulled up in a Honda Accord. 28 is available. States that the elderly female seemed shaken up and almost lost. She asked for directions to the police department. They requested she park and stand by and have an officer respond. 28 provided was Adam Union David 4202, AUD 4202. This is a 2007 Honda Accord to a Maureen Haynes, Woods Road, our city. I believe this is going to be related to your earlier call this week.
4: Negative, just scrubs and barefoot. He had longer hair.
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0: 15, I already tried calling Earth on, so if he calls back, let me know. I sent him a, I left him a lengthy voice message.
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3: Copy, I'll check the bike trail. 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
2: I have him added to the call now, too, as well.
0: 10-4, thank you.
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1: Tower 17, I'll be clear of the residence. Just keep me on the call.
2: 10-4-9-1-17.
0: They say the plate was in the back window.
3: Oh, for me, it's more like a reddish orange color.
0: The Adam Lincoln George 8531 is going to be correct. I found it unflocked in Milwaukee.
3: I'm sorry, can you 10-9?
0: The Adam Lincoln George 8531 will be the plate displayed. It matches the vehicle that was described in the call on Slack and Milwaukee.
3: Stand for. Thank you.
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1: 950, what's that?
2: Perfect.
0: 10-4. Go ahead. I've talked to numerous people on this side. Have you checked over by, like, Devin Wooden, that area? Confirm. I'm up checking on the parkway now.
3: 114, 10-8.
0: 10-4.
3: 10-4, 14.

0: 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I think 1070 in the LP office for a store on the right. So the best of you.
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1: 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Just 43. I checked the bike trail to the west. Didn't find him. I'll swing back east.
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3: 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Respond for juvenile trouble. 1820 South Grand, number one. Cross Street, Dodie Sentinel. 15-year-old grandson is yelling at the caller.
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0: Echo 105 noise complaint. 16, I apologize. The address actually 700 Wall Street. Yeah.
1: Go ahead. Yeah.
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2: Well, 113. I've added some notes. You jail for me. Clear lock, please.
0: Okay.
2: Paul, it's 117, clear your jail.
1: 105, Pepper.
0: Anthony. Transfer. 16.
1: Go ahead.
0: It appears to be possibly a live performance going on, concert.
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0: 118.
3: 118, principal of Lake Country Lutheran is requesting a 1021, states they may have information that may be able to help.
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0: 112?
2: Force me off, it's just not working on my end.
0: Abram. This is 262-751-4516. I'm looking for prior contacts.
1: Jeff.

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0: We have no contact with that phone number and not found in cages either.
1: No.
2: It's 1623.
1: Tower 216.
2: On 14 and 216, just 483. I'm a few minutes off yet. Copy.

0: 6:15, I just sent a text message to Randy or Lisa. B-O-L-Z-E, if you happen to get a call from them. I'm requesting their assistance, their niece and nephew.
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0: Okay. On 12, checking out 91 Hang Up. Probably the area of Golden Corral, 1673 Arcadian. Crosses Anatole 164 is an immediate hang up. We're shuffling around before it disconnected.
1: 22.
2: 12, got it.
1: Paragon scene, they're saying that a Kyle subject is the caller that set off the alarm and that it was in a cooking area.
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0: Victor 240. She is Class B valid negative one to negative open cases.
1: Okay, thank you.
2: If you have a 27 for that welfare check at Piggly Wiggly, go ahead with it.
3: I don't have them. I was just hoping she could look them up. That's all. Otherwise, I can get them when they get here.

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2: Tapper, 114.
3: 14.
0: 211, 214, we'll be at Brookfield Square. Caller advising, they opened a door she thought was for a store and is now locked inside of a room on the second floor. She's unsure of exactly where she is, and we're currently on language line with her for Spanish.
1: Hello, Gabby.
3: 14, Tapper.

0: And Bravo 211 214, our caller just advised that someone came to the door and opened it for her. 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
1: 214.
2: Parking lot of Half Price Books, just south of Lumon. Adam Winkin, Adam William Edward, 7281, AWE 7281, on a red Chevy.
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1: 10-4.

Centenario Forest Lots for a reckless driver. Highway 18 from Luderbach Court. Highway 18 from Luderbach Court. They just turned southbound on 83. It'll be a silver Honda with a 1028 of Adam Zebra King 9363. Comes back out of East Troy on a Honda Civic. Swerving and nearly hit the caller. Caller is willing to make a statement.

211 will be turning eastbound on Lake Road from Calhoun. I'm not sure what kind of plate it is, but it's Wisconsin, Mary John John 2, MJJ 2, Toyota Avalon.

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1: 9203 for DC, Morris Road at Highway C, Morris Road, Highway C. I was reporting a blue pickup truck tried to run over their child on a bike. The kid's not injured. It's an unknown plate, but the vehicle's currently driving east on Morris towards Highway G. It'll be a male, white in his 50s, wearing a green t-shirt, appeared to be missing teeth.
0: 10-4, 10-4,
1: WC. Now they're advising it's a black pickup truck. It has a hitch on the front.
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4: 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They are now updating that it appears to be a Ford F-150, silver grille, dark blue, or black.
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1: 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Copy an address for City of Pewaukee then. 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
1: I believe it's going to be West 220, North 4652, Maple Ridge Lane. West 220, North 4652, Maple Ridge Lane. If they have any questions, they can call me direct.
3: 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There's a Cooper Stoltenberg also looking for 21 to the house.
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0: 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They're requesting your assistance checking West 220 North 4652 Maple Ridge Lane for a Jacob Jordan. If you have any questions, 9118 is available for 1021.
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1: 930. Can you go deal with that address?
2: Route 211. The address will be West 220 North 4652 Maple Ridge Lane. Again, 4652 Maple Ridge Lane.
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0: Hi, 218.
2: Westbound 16 on ramp from 83, Wisconsin, Adam Young, 4968, AYY 4968.

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3: Right.
0: North Avenue at 120th. Adam Laura, 6713. 8 p.m. 6713. The Silver Honda.
2: 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Sounds like 9150. Talk to someone before at West 220 North 9321 Townline Road. She's advising that she is ready for an officer to stand by to collect some property from the address.
3: 10 for.
1: 6821 burglar alarm.
0: 6821, I see it.
1: 10 for.
0: Okay, honey.
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0: 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I'm out with a citizen that's reporting an emergency to me right now.
1: 10-4, do you need fire?
0: Stand by. I'll advise. I'll be at 780 TF.

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1: Nine one fifth, you can pet me. 6240, subject sighted and released on scene. I'm claiming out the report.
0: Ten four.
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3: Bravo 522 to 214.
4: 14.
1: Everyone, wait, can you start an ambulance this way?
0: 10-4, what's the main symptom?
3: Westbound, Blue Mountain. Northbound Calhoun, there's a 1046, according to 510. Can you please check the route?
4: I believe it's going to be an allergic reaction. I'm not positive. They're conscious breathing and talking with me. Special needs.
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4: 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I'll swing by when I'm done.
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1: 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All right, 218 south. Sensor. Down for it.
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3: 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If 218 could swing this way after she's done.
1: Yeah.
2: The 27s I have are Gary Hines, Maureen Hines, and Lisa Bowles.
1: Yeah. Copy 28.
0: 28, 10-8.
1: 10-4. Echo 202 for a 911 hang up.
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1: 10-4, both of them are here.
5: At Elizabeth Residence, 4461 Sunny Slope. You hear buttons being pressed and breathing. They disconnected. We're calling back.
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1: Henry 122.
0: This moment, there are three people located at that address. Sonia True Blood, Sydney Bento, and McKenna Bento.
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3: 17630 North Ave, 1760 North Ave. Caller found two smaller dogs, knows the address to where the dogs live but didn't provide it. She is at the house and there's no answer from the door. 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

9262, both vehicles come back, no wands. The one ending in 3665 comes back current on a 2025 Honda Odyssey, gray in color, to a Derek Granberg out of Lannan. And the one ending in 9875 also comes back current on a silver 2015 Kia Optima to a Kent Granberg out of Menominee Falls.

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0: 90-118. You can just keep that follow-up call open for second shift, and Deputy Self will be the follow-up contact point of care for Suffolk for this.
1: I copy. Did you want me to clear you and 9117 off of it?
0: You can for now, but we'll be at the subject reports for a little bit.
1: 10-4. I'll put you 10-7 for now.
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0: 9261.
1: 9261 regarding that 911 hang up. Correction, the open line. We tried to call back twice. Now it appears the phone's turned off. It was plotting to the bleachers on the west side of the northeast baseball diamond.
0: I copy.
2: Thank you, 93. I'm out of that explanation.
1: 10-4-9-2-0-3.

0: 9203. We just got another 911 call. The caller had posted about this on Lake Country 411. There's a possible suspect listed in the notes.
1: Yeah.

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1: Probably 212. The address is where the dogs belong to and where they're standing by at 4106. Echo 205 status.
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0: 16985 West Salentine Drive. I'll be en route, and you can pen anything that's not pressing and beat one. Can you be cleared out?
2: 10-4.
1: 10-4, Echo 201.
5: 28 traffic.
4: 28.
5: Adam Henry Robert, 7190, AHR 7190, eastbound North Avenue at Underwood Parkway.
4: 10-4.
5: Victor 238 traffic.
2: 238.
6: Yeah, North Lake, just past, stand by. Yeah, North Lake, approaching Lisbon, 66 X-ray Lincoln Victor, 166 X-ray Lincoln Victor on a blue Jeep.
2: Copy.
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0: 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Echo 201, if you could please 10-9 the street name for your follow-up.
1: 216,
2: one time.
0: Copy, thank you. David, 216, it's going to be at 326 Riverview Drive, unit number 1. It's going to be for a 77-year-old male. He's conscious and breathing with family advising of difficulty breathing.
1: That's very nice.
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2: 12 to 11, 1021 to Scott, 414-588-1545. 414-588-1545, referencing a hit-and-run PDO that occurred about 8 o'clock this morning.
0: Regarding that other incident, did you guys get called in at WTC for that?
1: 10-4.
3: 9203, not today. We can check and see if there's any history with the phone number who called it in and see if it was called in previously.
1: I go 201-23, no status.
4: 112 and 216, 112 and 16, respond for 1056 subject. Aria of Waukesha, 1451 Cleveland, 1451 Cleveland, Cross Straits Fields in Moreland. Great. Kelly McKenzie, female white, short red hair, wearing a rust-colored jacket, gray pants, visiting the nursing home, has bloodshot eyes, stumbling around, staff believes she's 1056, and they think she drove there. Unknown vehicle description, 740.
0: 1251.
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7: Northbound Moreland from National. Northbound Moreland from National. Found from Adam William John, 4894. AWJ 4894 at the Black River.
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1: 9290.

0: 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Can you reopen that and attach me to it, and I'll have an address that I'm going to in Pewaukee?
1: Affirm. It inadvertently got closed. I'm attaching you back to it now with your address.
0: 1118 Riverwalk Court, Pewaukee.
1: 10-4, do you need any assistance?
0: Negative. 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
1: 10-4.
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0: creatine if you'd also head over to Hoover and Grand regarding the person that rolled up on their stop saying they were being chased.
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5: 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Can you put the address in the notes?
3: Hey, Firm, and regarding the prisoner transport, was it for a Sierra Heights? Or is it for a different prisoner?
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3: 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It's going to be for a 91-year-old male, conscious and breathing, with family. I think he's 2 weeks to stand up and has rectal bleeding.
1: CM 225.
3: Got
2: it. Echo 204.
1: Echo 204. You'll be calling Christina, 773-705-0583, 773-705-0583. Referencing getting her son Corey Miller's property back.
2: 10-4.
5: Day shift was up there returning somebody, and jail staff advised them that somebody else needed a squad transport to WMH. 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I don't have the inmate's name.
3: 10-4. We just got another one come in, just inquiring if they were one of the same.
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0: Next, if you could try Robert Zebra 5778. 5778. I give you an extra 7.
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2: Bravo 220, 10-8 warning.
1: 10-4, Bravo 220. 10-4, that expires 1 of 27, 2013 Ford F-150 to a Stephanie Jennings, 153 West Roberta. So black F-150, no one.
0: Copy. 220 will be en route there. When you get a minute, copy the other 28 of the female here.
1: Fine.
0: Troy Adam Henry 2342, BAH 2342.
5: Ball 217, community policing.
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1: Silver. That expires 4 of 27, 2021 Chevy Traverse Black to a Scander APA, 1438 Big Bend, Unit E, at once.
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5: 28, 10-8.
1: 10-4. Area 2 units for a reckless driver, northbound I-43 and center, northbound I-43 and center, the white pickup truck, 1028, William George 9002, WG 9002, brake checking the collar and driving on the shoulder, speeding in a construction zone.
8: 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We'll check his DOT photo. 216
9: or
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8: Class of Mackenzie, Merrill, Mary Charles, King, Edward, Nora, Zebra, Ida, Edward, Edward, Ida, first of Kelly, King, Edward, Lincoln, Lincoln, Ida, full middle of Anne, Ada, Nora, Nora, female, white, 730-64-07-0364.
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9: Attention Air Force class for a road rage, northbound I-43 from Center Drive, northbound I-43 from Center Drive. White pickup truck with a 1020 to William George 9002 coming back on a Ford F-150 white in color out of South Hawaii is brake checking the collar and driving on the shoulder. Vehicle continued north on I-43. Collar no longer following.
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5: 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Traffic. North Avenue, east of Pilgrim, Florida plate, Robert Zebra Boy, Adam 44, RZV A44, the black band.
9: Robert 219, 203, the subject has been run, he came back valid, no one. 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
1: North 50, West 14071, Camelot Court. 14071, Camelot Court. Spoke with a Ron Sincere, born in 73. Accent the dial from his Apple Watch. He was cooperative and stayed on the line.
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1: 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You can clear this one. 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
2: David, 216, Travis, so.
0: David, 216.
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0: King 130 at Poplar Creek, 555 Uptown Boulevard for a elevator malfunction.
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2: 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Could you put this call on the board and have officers respond in person? 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
0: Third space, Brewing.
1: Stafford. King 31 at Mr. Car Wash, 19050 Blue Mound Road. 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

0: 108 and 218, 8 and 18, if you could respond for the Welfare Act, 1904 Garland, 1904 Garland, address Grandview and Garland Court. Johnson Creek PD requesting we check the well-being of a Crimson Crumb, born in 2014 at this address. Crimson is with his father, Kenneth Crumb, who currently has an open felony case for soliciting a child prostitution and computer child sex crime. His bail requirements state he's not allowed unsupervised contact with any children under the age of 18 and no access to internet. The mother, Samantha, initially requested the check and would like a call back with findings, and I'll call the officer, Johnson Creek, back.
1: 10-40.
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2: 10-6, West 14600 Fairfield Court at the North Point 2 condos. We spoke with a day pattern. He advised he was testing the pool phone. The information did come back incorrect. He advised he would call his provider. No issues, no problems. Nothing, 1037.
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0: 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Car is a Village of Heartland trustee, has a male white, approximately 15, will that a towel, very confused and asking for a ride. Possibly related to the Sussex missing, did tell him he did live in Sussex and was looking for a ride to Meyer. Sussex's name is Thomas.
5: Nice, wait, can I see the note? I'm headed over there to talk to him.
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0: 9219 for 43. Heartland is going to a well-being check at 12604 Winds Way. There's a white male, approximately 15 years old, at his house, at the caller's house, very confused and asking for a ride. They think this could possibly be related to the missing. He told him he lives in Sussex and asked for a ride to the Meyer.
1: Right.
2: Is a missing the Sussex subject

0: going to be A, Jonathan Jordan, 5'6", 2010, with middle initial T. Owner is Eagles by his middle name. 15-year-old white male, approximately 5'5", 120 ounces, and dirty blonde hair. We're revising to 6 units now.
1: 10-4, you just put me 23.
0: 10-4. Bravo, 220 status.
1: I got me. I'm going to stop, hold, and advise and check the name for the person we're looking for.
2: 10-4. They did tell him his name was Thomas, but I will give them your notes.
3: Ocean 502, degree in the road.
0: Ocean 502.
4: 9118, returning.
5: Bravo 20, 10-6, still going through returns.
0: Bravo 220.
3: You'll be able to branch in traffic. Westbound on the bypass, north of Wisconsin.
4: Just for 43, the subject told us the last scene was last seen wearing jeans and a black sweatshirt. Oh, hoodie.
0: K131, you can clear it out loud. They're no longer here.
2: 10-14-131. 10-4, the subject is reportedly wearing black pants and a black sweatshirt.
4: Probably.
0: And then Rachel 21.
1: Go ahead.
0: WCWD Shayhorn, closing 1021, his number's in the notes.
1: Or if you want to have one of my partners do that, I'm making contact with him right now.
3: 218-23.
0: 10-4, Henry 218.
6: 10-4. I can handle it.
0: 10-4, and then Henry 221, last thing the subject was wearing is a black hoodie, sweatshirt, and jeans.
1: 10-4, this is him.
4: 9118 for further.
2: 9118.
1: Henry 122, I put my phone in the notes, thank you, calls.
0: Yeah.
4: There is also a missing folder or poster that's been created on Facebook. It's easily searchable if they need a picture of the juvenile.
2: 10-4, and according to Henry 221, I believe this is going to be him.
1: 9514, we're 1060. I have a copy of the missing poster.
2: 10-4.
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0: 10-4, motion 502.
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1: Being route to Heartland, they confirmed over the phone, it's him.
2: 9219. They have not confirmed with the photo, they just stated that this will be him. I'll be attaching you to their call.
1: Henry 122 and 23.
0: Henry 122?
1: Hey, first, talk to him on the phone.
2: 10-4.
1: 9110, Glock 42.
2: 10-4.
1: 29, no cover.
0: Henry units, we have also the 70, 1919 en route.
4: Copy. 10-4-29, your 28 is suspended for unpaid parking through Brown Deer to City Transit LLC out of Milwaukee.
1: Number. 6, if you can change this, please, from a hit and run to just a garden variety 1050.
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1: 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I have you attached yourself. There is a 1028 in the notes of Adam Zebra Sam 9491 going west on Highway K. Caller no longer following.
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2: 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I see that no cause. 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
1: 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About a 10-minute delay. 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

0: 104 and 124 and 20, check on that 1037, 801 Northeast, number 808. 801 Northeast, number 808, Cross Street South and Arcadian. Are male and female yelling, but also in the hallway. Anonymous caller doesn't know if they're fighting or, quote, having a lot of fun. 1040.
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0: 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A female is crying, saying, send help. 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

0: Hey, there's a lot of wind. 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
0: DY. Echo units en route. There is prior DV history here. In previous domestic notes, female advised that Michael has several guns in the home. Possible. Per our rapid SOS, she's plotting to the east side of the house.
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0: 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That one.
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0: 1023. 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
0: Tom Tate.
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4: Hey, copy. Do you want to read back at all?
0: David, 216 status?
2: 10-6 issue, no problems.
0: 10-4.
2: I got a 206. Are you still online with the caller?
0: Hey, firm. Just answer the phone.
4: Lily, 9 Lily, what floor, yeah?
2: 10-4.
5: Oh, his apartment. You want to come up?
0: Echo units en route. We're back in contact with Elizabeth. Advised she's injured. Said no weapons.
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0: 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Hey. Echo 206, she's connected before we could instruct her to exit. She's in the bedroom on the first floor.
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0: Echo 206, that was not confirmed by Elizabeth, but due to prior history, that was the male party involved with history.
2: 503, I got. I got 206. What did you say her lotion was?
8: David, 216.
7: David, 216.
0: Echo 206, she's in the bedroom on the first floor. We do have her back on the line. She's rising. She can't move.
8: I also copy that alarm. I'll be praying shortly.
7: Denver. Denver 43, they're on mobile motion trips.
8: Denver. Are you in the middle?
0: Negative. We are now in contact with Michael.

0: Echo 206, Michael stated Elizabeth had been drinking. Fire was advised to stage.
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0: Affirm, he said he's willing to talk to law enforcement.
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2: 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We're in contact with Michael. 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Everything's 10-2.
3: 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Falls 293 status.
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0: Yeah, that's about 22. We're in contact with all parties now, and 10-2, no need for any further units if there are any responding.
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0: County 71.
1: Hartwell, that's Sawyer. Or, you know, I personalized plates. D. Victor, Ida, Sam. D. David, Sam, G. George, and Nora. Again, Victor, Ida, Sam, David, Sam, George, Nora. Illinois plates on the black pole.
2: Okay. Do we have a bow attached to this apartment?
3: Sorry, what?
2: Do we have a mole or something similar attached to this apartment?
4: David, 215.
0: Did you see?
4: I'll be en route to the alarm and clear citation from the traffic stop.
3: Is that a male or female? I don't have anything specific to mole Mary Ocean.
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0: 238.

0: westbound 16 from Lisbon Road with Boy Charles Tom 7492, Boy Charles Tom 7492 on a black Acura.
1: David 216.
2: David 216, 23, go ahead.
1: And the company just called in requesting a cancel. They made contact with a Jared who's a key holder. Advised he checked the cameras and didn't see anything. Numbers in the notes.
2: David 216, I copy that. I'll be 10A with the report.
1: 10-4.

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2: On Country Lane, south of Good Hope, Wisconsin, Adam Victor Edwards, 7579, AVE 7579.
1: Never. Thanks, 203.
3: You guys are good.
1: Right now. 216 to 29. Just cutting, and I'll be roger back up 01.
3: Hi,
1: Connie. Hi.
3: Hey,
1: 201, copy 28.
3: Zero 01, go ahead.
1: Wisconsin truck plate Lincoln Hall 8719, LP 8719. Go ahead.
3: That's a Hackner. Tom, Adam, Charles, Laura, Edward, Robert, person of Volta, Mary, Edward, Lincoln, Ida, Sam, Sam, Adam, middle, St. Charles, Single Light, 63 of 80, 060380. If I can get cars marked, that too.
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1: So I can email you a photo. There's, she's 5'9", 125, brown and blue.
3: Copy, yeah, if you could send it to my personal, that'd be great.
4: 61 at 6 EMS.
0: It'll be at Janesville on Conservancy Drive. Custom plate. Out of Wisconsin, George King, Sam, Adam, Victor, George, Edward, GK, SA, VGE. It's on a Ford Escape. Great. 9261.
5: 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I have a 29 also.
1: Go ahead.
5: 10-4.
4: 61 is at West 276 North 2056 Spring Creek Drive. We've got a 94-year-old male conscious and breathing, complaining of nausea, vomiting, and general weakness.
0: I copy, I'll be in row.
5: Moorhead, Mary, Ocean, Robert, Edward, Henry, Edward, Adam, David, first of Boston, Tom, Henry, Ocean, Sam, Tom, Ocean, Nora, no male, male, 10-30-58-103058.
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0: 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I'll be out with RO Marlene.
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0: 10-4. Echo 202, 13735 National, 13735 National, apartment 334, for a 79-year-old male conscious and breathing who fell. He is not alone.
1: John 371, you can clean up the site.
0: Hi, John 371.
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0: 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Final 6, you can put me on that reckless 1060.
1: Not 4. Final 219.
0: Carolina Maple, Wisconsin truck plate, Mary Lincoln 3024, ML 3024 on a gray Tacoma.
1: Over.
0: Pulse 19 for updated location. We'll be on Bancroft and Carolina.
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0: Okay.
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0: Copy.
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Your shotgun shots in the area around 10 to 15 heard known. I don't know where it's coming from, but it may be from a nature part of the north. 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

0: Right.
1: Supervisor 2, West 380 North 6961 North Lake Road. West 380 North 6961 North Lake Road. Blessing 1060, neighbors to the south off of Park Street and at home. And sees a single male walking around the house with a tape measure. Seems to be pulling on the siding. Seeing there's a large work truck parked nearby on 028.
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1: 9201 for animal complaint.
2: Number Victor 238.
1: 9201. Northbound I-43 at Moreland Road. Northbound I-43 in Moreland. There's a J3 dog on the side of the road, but it's out of traffic.
3: 10-4.

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1: Victor 240. 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Have there been any previous calls regarding this?
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2: Robert 210.
0: Robert 210, SS Fire, South 90 West, 22795 Milwaukee Avenue, North Correction, South 90 West, 22795 Milwaukee Avenue. Floor is burning grass and a tree caught in fire just west of the spring. Go ahead.
3: North 69 West. 3806
0: Park Street. Motion 5-0-2, you read that?
3: Negative.
0: Mike 248 status.
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0: 10-4, actually 258 status. 10-4.

3265. 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
2: Adam, Tom, Victor, 2789. Adam, Tom, Victor, 2789. And could you check to see if there is any kind of phone number associated with the RO?
1: 10-4. And can I please have the address?
3: 108-42.
2: It'll be Kirkland Crossing.
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1: 122, you're clear.
3: 42.
7: 10-4-24. You can respond to the Seagull School Apartments. 475 West 17476. Caller reports a juvenile subject fell off his bike, was laying on the ground. If you could just check welfare, see if he's still there.
0: Gabby.
1: 06.
4: You have the fire department respond to evaluate female half for head injuries, requesting no lights or sirens.
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1: Victor, 222.
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3: Eastbound I-94 on-ramp from northbound Moreland, Wisconsin Auto. Adam Lincoln Victor, 3518, ALV 3518.
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3: David Sam, northbound 83, just north of the road, from John Baker, JB 1276.

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0: Myself and 240 are you walking the trail? If there's any calls.
1: Never.
0: Could you also let the town know if the shots were coming from quite a ways, but it's possible they were also to the north of this location?
2: Alright, copy. I'm 1060. I might have an address for you in a second. Just attach me to the call, please.
0: 1962, cover.
3: 1022.
0: 1042.
1: 34,
0: I check
1: HE
0: and
1: park.
3: UTO. Okay, 22. I added a name to the call. Can you see if you can run out of all 50 and make sure there's no 99s?
1: 10-4.
4: 10-4.

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1: They did not.
0: That part.

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Respond to Caroline Heights, 13115 Watertown Plank Road, unit number 104. For 62-year-old male, subject difficulty breathing. Homegirl VMS, Quad 27 and 28. Respond to Caroline Heights, 13115 Watertown Plank Road, unit number 104. For 82 male, difficulty breathing.

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3: I've located the address in my area, so their units don't have to continue walking that trail. Copy an address.
0: Go ahead. 13, 3420129th Street. 3420129th Street. Caller advised his wife has the flu and they've been debating on calling an ambo. They do not need one at this time.
3: North 6298 Brook Hill Road. It's going to be a property just north of that that I don't see an address for. For our jurisdiction, it is legal. It's shotgun only. And,
0: yeah, Rich, did you party copy, Doc?
4: I copy. You can clear it.
0: And sign for Broadway 213.
5: I covered part of that. So that we can 22.
0: Hey, Brandon, look at it in his jurisdiction above north of your area.
6: Four bedroom two.
0: 10-4-9-2-0-4.
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7: Yes, responding. A male subject will meet you at the door to let you into the building. Female caller is with the patient at this time. His pulse ox is lowering. Currently 82.
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0: 9235 for a disabled vehicle. Winkleman Road is south of Sussex Road. Winkleman Road south of Sussex Road. In traffic, south of the quick trip.
3: We have a copy of
1: 27. I'm 23. Hamilton in Marydale, Wisconsin. Adam Charles Young, 5982, ACY 5982.
0: Never. 10-4-27. Bravo 210 for an abandoned vehicle. Bravo 210, San Juan Trail, north of Burleigh. San Juan Trail, north of Burleigh. For a gray, older model sports car that's been parked there for approximately 2 days.
1: Copy.
4: 213 or 210.
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6: Good.
9: I did not see him coming back. I found some partial matches. I don't know if they're the same. Do you have a DL number?
6: I do not. You can clear me with a warning. Thank you for checking.
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0: Just confirming, is it on Sussex or on Winkleman? And then also, they're inquiring if it's going back to the shop or elsewhere.
1: It's on Sussex, and it will be going elsewhere.
0: 10-4. Call 215 for Nova 9. Heading northbound 41 north of Telegram. Northbound 41 north of Telegram. There's a male speaking saying we are in Menominee Falls and then hung up on us.
1: Copy.
0: 35. This was originally called in by fire. They're now inquiring if this is related to a motor vehicle accident.
2: Actually, 265 status.
1: Negative. 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
0: 10-4.
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4: 10-2.
0: 10-4. 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
0: 12-215. The rapid SOS plot is continuing moving northbound. They're already in Washington County.
4: You can test with long term.
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4: 19.
8: 18, same across.
2: Same answer.
7: Southbound Redford approach Watertown. Southbound Redford approach Watertown, Wisconsin, TP. Bloodboy Noir, 3776, BBN, 3776.
8: 19.
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1: 212.
0: At Barker Road and the railroad tracks. Barker's and the railroad tracks. It's about 10 kids, early teens, with a dog walking on the tracks wearing all dark clothing. They're placing items on the tracks. Unknown what they are.
1: 10-4.

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0: 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He's cleared out loud.
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2: 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Put me back on the Ben Franklin call.
1: That works.
0: Then it's 63 Pepperdale's for 2 o'clock.
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0: Bravo 210, Bravo 212. The call was called in by CP Rail System, advised that they've had to halt operations due to the kids being on the tracks. They're requesting a 1021 done so they can resume.
1: 212, I found me.
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0: 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He is not alone.
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2: I'm turn 60, the tracks. I didn't see him from Parker. I'm going to try to go by Foxbrook and see if I can see him. If someone else wants to go to Springdale.
1: I copy. Bravo 210, do you copy?
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0: 10-4 Bravo 219.

0: 2019. Are you still walking on the tracks?
1: No, there's nobody up there.
0: I think I see two people walking westbound. Step out with them.
1: From where?
0: I'm at Barker. They're heading my way.
2: 3-2, step out.
1: Got it.
3: Victor 240, ordinance violation.
4: Victor 240. Dispatch, copy.
3: West Wisconsin and Riverview Lane. I'll be out with two individuals.
4: Echo 201. Echo 201. 312-1041, flight 2.
0: Just clear with the report. Any other units logged?
4: 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Echo 201.

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0: Are you at Foxbrook right now?
1: Negative. I'm at Springdale, Mid-Tex.

0: I copy. 212-43, the tracks are clear now. They must have dipped out into one of the subdivisions. No one's on the track now.
1: I copy.
2: Bravo 219, just for 43, I've been on the talk for side, so if they're coming up and down, they're coming from the south.
1: I copy.

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1: That was 5-6 or 6-6?
2: 6-6.
1: 10-4.

0: 11 is on Main Street. Caller's advising there's a white semi truck that's parked in the loading dock behind the building. She calls in frequently with noise complaints, specifically on third shift regarding the semi. She already spoke to Planet Fitness. They advised that they gave them permission to park there as long as they're using the facility. They're struggling to articulate what their actual complaint is today. They advise it's been an issue with noise in the past, and they're not allowed to park over a daytime round noise issue right now.
1: 213. 213. He changed this to a disabled vehicle and I'll be tenant lock. 10-4 Bravo 213.
2: 322 1041 fleet 34.
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1: Okay.
4: 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I'll give CPRL a call.
1: Bravo 212, they were advised already.
4: 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Thank you.

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2: Over.
0: 10-4, thank you. Robert 210 for traffic hazard. National Avenue west of Highway 64, National west of Highway 164. 6-foot trailer off on the side of the road, close to the lanes of traffic. They didn't see anyone with the vehicle.

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0: 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It's going to voicemail for us as well.
1: Problem 312?
0: Problem 312.
1: Changes to a juvenile problem, I suppose. My copy.
0: Problem 212, I copy, change the juvenile problem. You were covered by the wind on the last part.
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3: 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On paper. 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
0: No work.
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2: Robert 210, 43, unrelated. We just got a 911 south hang up. Going to the same address where that 3M5 came from at south 9022795 Milwaukee Avenue. We've attempted callback with no answer.
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5: I'll be northbound on the bypass from Armour Road. Adam John King, 3351. Adam John King, 3351 on a white Jeep.
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0: 302 and 322, 302 and 322, respond for 961 complaint. Joey's Diner, 290 West McCall Street, Gasper and Broadway, for three Asian males outside the dining area smoking marijuana, 1040.
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0: 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I have another trip at BML Harris Bank, 2700 Gulf Road, multiple zones again.
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0: 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How far?
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3: Ben.
0: Okay, 5-0-3, alert from be called back. They called with talk to EJ to confirm false alarm. Cancellation requested. Three three six zero Sunnyview. There's a time delay of 5 minutes. Two female black last seen southbound on foot after walking through the caller's backyard. They recently moved into the neighborhood. They may be from a group home in the area.
2: Three, can you get a phone number for somebody? 28.
0: 10-4.
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4: 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He can stay tonight.
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0: 27.
8: I'm not getting a complete return on my operator. 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

0: 17265 Greenfield. 17265 Greenfield. Caller is the landlord for a Christopher Moore subject, possibly having a mental health episode. He's been acting bizarre in text convos and was advised that he put some chemical substance on a rag in a shared garage. Christopher might not be on scene as of right now, but the landlord is going to be at the residence shortly. We'll be arriving in a red Chevy Silverado.
1: 3-0-5-10-4.
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3: 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Southbound I-43 from Center Drive, Southbound I-43, south of Center Drive. Black Mercedes with a 1020 of Zebra, Adam Adams, 3662. Tailgating and swerving. Caller is not willing to make a statement. The vehicle does come back with a blackout plate to a Mercedes E, black in color, out of Lake Geneva.
0: 0-2-3.
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3: 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Accidental crocodile. 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

0: ahead.
1: 7212 for a cell hangup. It's flooding southbound I-43 South Edgewood Avenue, southbound I-43 south of Edgewood. We voicemail on both callback attempts.
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4: Go ahead.
1: 10-4. Echo 203, Echo 205. Another tenant advised, they haven't seen him in 2 days. The landlord does not think he's home because he sent a picture of a list 2 days ago. His mom came over and took his vehicle from the residence a few days ago.
3: 203-4.
2: Running your subject by full 27, I'm unable to get his DL back as well. But I did run him by DL number. All of the near hit 99 do not appear to be for him.
4: Good for him, I'm 62.
2: 10-4.
1: 9204. Echo 203, Echo 205 for officer safety. The subject was taken to Waukesha County Jail by Heartland last week for resisting and obstructing.
3: 9204
1: for 43. The 1021 is the same number that I called in regarding the reckless.
3: Cover, you can clear out.
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0: Sam 225 at 655 North Lewis Road, 655 North Lewis Road. We're in contact with an Alex, 486. They were working outside but was hesitant to provide information. Full cooperative.
2: False 212 traffic.
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0: 10-4,
2: 212. You know, Water and Roosevelt, Water and Roosevelt, Wisconsin Auto, Adam, Sam, 5531. Adam, Sam, 5531.
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0: 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For a resident that fell in the dining room, hit their head.
1: Come forward.

28-27. Hey, are you coming eastbound, or I'm sorry, westbound on Blue Moon? For a white and color Chevy Malibu, no 28. Just flew past me on Watertown Plank and all the traffic. I couldn't get turned around in time. Should be at Sunny Slope.

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0: National at high low, national at high low, Wisconsin truck plate, William Edward 1589, WE1589.
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3: At 19675 Independence Court, 19675 Independence Court. 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

0: 9243 9203 9201 for a missing person at Wood of Della Fields West, 302 North 1632 Maple Avenue. There's a new resident named Michael Clark, born in 1946, who left about 5 minutes ago. White male, 6'2", gray hair, blue and black plaid shirt with blue jeans.
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3: Henry.
1: 43, copy. 10-4. Inking 131, checking status.
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0: 10-4, he left on foot last seen walking southbound on Maple.
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0: unmute you for you, Bruce. Cooperative, I got him in the back squad. I'm going to take him back home. 01-10-22.
1: It's important to anyone. Correction, it's 201 Houston, 1022.
0: Bravo, 211, now one's lining up.
1: 01, I copy. Any G12, checking your status.
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0: Flying to Bishop's Woods, 350 Bishop's Way to the south side of the building. Looks like the number is called in earlier today. Was transferred out to Milwaukee for a potential child abuse situation.
1: 10-4.
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0: 320 traffic stop, east north in Pewaukee.
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0: 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On callback, we spoke to staff. They're advising us a patient with dementia that called in. There's an accidental dial. They'll be checking rooms.
1: 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You can clear now.
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0: 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Adam David Young, 7535. Adam David Young, 7535 on a gray Chevy.
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3: 03, that is not here right now. The people that left here were just concerned about behavior. They think it's going through some sort of manic state. No criteria for crisis. 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
0: Name, Lincoln Adam Robert King. First name, John Adam William Adam Nora Zebra Adam. No middle initial. Male black. Date of birth 7/13/1978. 7/13/1978.
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1: At 20835 West Glengarry Road, 2835 West Glengarry Road, for an Amazon delivery driver that was screaming and shouting and muted in the driveway, having a dark DMC Acadia, unknown 28. Sounds like he did leave the scene. There's going to be a 15-minute time delay after the mail wait.
0: 10-4.
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3: Sawyer at Hartwell, Wisconsin, temporary play, Zebra 3521A Adam. Zebra 3521A Adam on an orange charger.
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0: Good.
1: 9204, first suspicion. Showing a 1099 one time through WSD for retail theft. Also positive PNC. And no license issued.
0: Never.
1: And we should start confirmation. 308 and 312, 8 and 12, check on a reckless vehicle near the Summit Beach School, 2100 Summit, Cross Street, Green Meadow and University, for a male driving a motorcycle up and down the driveway, popping wheelies.
3: 10-40. 308, copy.
1: Plotting at BJ's, 17430 West Blue Mountain Road. We could hear, kind of like normal conversation in the background. Voicemail on first callback. On the second callback. Picked up, but it's still an open line.
5: Trevor.
0: Ed.
1: Trevor, 12.
6: 9204 for suspicious as the Racine and I-43 parking right, 6100 South Racine Avenue. Caller states this vehicle was stolen out of Greenfield a few months ago. It's a burgundy Ford F-150. He passed by and believes this may be it, but he didn't approach it, and he does not know the 1028.
1: 10-4. Cycle 201, now one no calls.
0: Cycle 201.
1: 13621 West Milton Court, 13621 West Milton. We spoke to Calvin. It was an accidental dial. He's there for a Mother's Day celebration.
0: 10-4.

0: Engine Area 1 unit, North Dallas in pursuit. They're westbound I-94 from 894. Silver Hyundai Elantra. Wait, Adam Zebra Lincoln Boy 608. Stolen vehicle.
1: 609 is Sheila.
0: Hagler.
2: 308,
0: Kenny. Hagler.
3: 312, Kenny.
4: Thank you, Jeffrey. Mendes, you, Jeffrey.
5: They copy West Dallas. Is it pursuit? What's their location? Which way are they going?
0: And the pursuit's going to be approaching Moreland's.
4: Mendes, you, Jeffrey, stand by. We're attempting to get that. Last one, I-94, coming up to Moreland's.
6: He's in area 35, 1043 West Dallas, is in pursuit of a vehicle westbound 94 from Moreland Road, westbound 94 from Moreland Road for a stolen vehicle, silver Hyundai Elantra, with out-of-state plates, wanted for stolen vehicle.
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7: 9514, are they requesting assistance, and what was the nature?
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7: 10-4. 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
0: 201.
4: 10-4 for units following this. It is getting off at Moreland, taking northbound.
0: An Area 1 unit, they're going to be exiting on Moreland, going northbound. Northbound Moreland from I-94.
8: 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Blue Mountain Calcutta.
0: That's Road 213.
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9: 520, give us 33 6 are approved.
0: 10-4, 10-3 see traffic on area 1, 2, all other units go to stop.
10: And 28, that stolen is heading eastbound on Blue Mount. Copy that.
6: John, 271 set up. 3rd 9 2 1.
2: 220, 23.
6: High 4.

0: Minerva Meat, Eastbound Blue Mountain, passing fairway.
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3: 349204.
4: 9204, 732.
0: Okay.

0: 9203. They're calling good six. They're out of the county now, passing 121st.
1: False 217 for suspicious.
0: False 217. 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
2: Echo 201, attachment to the 911.
3: If you're not copying, the vehicle did crash wrong 108, they're revising foot fail.
0: And 9203, they just called out crash with a foot fail.
1: I mean, the far east side of Mill Road is Eric, the Wisconsin truck plate, Union Lincoln 3722, UL 3722 on a blue Silverado.
3: Careful, 217.
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6: Bravo 522, you can lift here.
3: 10-4. 10-3 traffic lifted on Area 1-2. All is correct to the main. 10-3 traffic lifted.
5: 10-4.
3: 10-3 on Area 1-2. All units turn normal on the main. 10-3 has been lifted. Pulse 217 for your plate.
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3: 2022 Blue Chevy Silverado between Nicholas de Acuesto out of Cudahy. 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
1: 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It's possibly an illegal hunter. There's camo and hunting clothes in the back seat. It's unoccupied.
3: 10-4, 217.
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3: 3560, Shave Report. 3560, Shave Report. 86-year-old male that passed out. Fire's already on scene. 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
1: 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I was requesting a 1017 by the main entrance, as they were pickpocketed and $20 was stolen from them.
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0: southbound Summit, PI, with Adam Zebraboy 1026. Adam Zebraboy 1026 on a black Mercedes.
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0: 1816 South Sunny Slope Road. Area of 1816 South Sunny Slope Road. Calls requesting a 1060 in the area of Burger King on Moreland and Lyons Park, where their 15-year-old son was supposed to go. His grandparents left the residence on a mini bike before they could take custody of him. He's wearing a black hoodie, black pants, and easy slides.
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1: fixing. 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
1: 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X-3-0-1, where are you calling?
0: Hey, firm, can you just run the victim?
1: Other unit calling, one.
2: Michael 523-1, business description of Jaden. What was he wearing?
1: He's wearing a black hoodie, black pants, and Yeezy slides. He left the residence on a mini bike.
2: 10-4, he might be on a bicycle when I turned off all of Moreland, so would you? I think that's normal. Will you turn it around?
1: 10-4.

parts in the Gibson. Girl with the purple hair saw me and started running the opposite direction. 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Henceforth, what direction did she run? Towards the bathroom. I mean,

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3: Henry, 221 traffic.
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3: Pulling on the homestead from Winkleman, Wisconsin, Adam William, 4173. AWW 4173, on White Buick. Thanks for.
2: Different, 221.
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0: 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He went somewhere else near Moreland and Lincoln.
1: Time for

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1: 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What's your location?
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2: Currently at PD.
1: Copy, disregard.

0: 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I'm went north on Calhoun, so I'm between Rogers and Lincoln.
1: Part-time to Strauss.

0: made contact with Millicent Schill. She stated that he is with Samuel Garrett. I believe he has an address just off of Overland. They departed Lions Park approximately 10 minutes ago. Sammy is wearing all pink, riding a skateboard, and...
1: Copy, it's going to be done then.
2: Okay,
1: then.
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3: fine.
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2: Hey, I'm Robert David, 7337, ARD 7337. North Missoula.
0: This is George Adam Robert Adam Young. First name Samuel. Common spelling.
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3: 4 Dennis East Street, number 311. 404 Dennis Street, number 311. Clark advised there's a subject in her apartment who is extremely tense, day 6, and wants him removed from her residence, is recently hospitalized, and his subject is down on the ground. A caller also sounds 10 to day 6 themselves. Still gathering names.
5: 14815 West Rogers Drive. 14815 West Rogers Drive.
0: We're hanging out over there.
1: Paul is 217. You can clear me with a log and attachment to the other suspicious.
3: Sir, Paul is 217 at West 178 North 5121 Roseway Avenue, 1017 with a Judith attempting to sell something on Facebook Marketplace, and the person they were trying to sell it to got verbally aggressive on the text messages, so they declined the sale, and the subject messaged back that they know where the subject lives.
1: 217 again.
3: 217, that's the same up.
5: Echo 207, 10-8, log attachment to the missing juvenile. 207.
3: Henry 221, set up.
1: 10-6.
3: Severin 8, you know what?
6: Mass North, 68 West, 24940 Stonegate Court, Unit 108. North, 68 West, 24940 Stonegate Court, Unit 108. 58-year-old female conscious and breathing, who is alone, doors locked, and they can't come up to get it.
0: 10-4 now.
3: David 216, David 503, and checking prior calls. The female has to say Nancy Bastine, and the male has a Steven Tepper.
1: David 216, 23.
3: Sever David 216.
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2: Tom, William, Ida, Nora, Sam, Victor, Adam, TWINSVA. Echo 205, I'll also be Alpha 6.
3: David 216.
1: David 216.
3: The door panel for 311 went to voicemail.
1: Echo 205. And that's like inspect 2021.
4: Yeah, I believe I have eyes on him at Burger Kim. I'm at out on foot at Quick Trip, and he's going to the north.
1: Copy, Echo 523. I do not. Burger Kim, you going north?
5: Copy, did it 311. What was it? Went to voicemail?
4: Echo 523. The other subject is going to be out there as well on foot, holding the skateboard. I'll try to make my way over there.
3: There's a door panel that dialing 311, it goes to voicemail.
5: 10-4, we're still on 1021 contact with them. 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
6: Freedom Madison, that north door is open for you.
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7: Hello, 207. I'm Warland and Greenfield. I'll stop out at Burger King.
1: Burger 207.
6: To the 310 or 311.
5: 311, and the subject might have some sort of 961 paraphernalia in the bathroom as well. I don't know what it is.
6: Very 221 clear side.
5: Different
6: age, you know what? 238 traffic.
5: 238.

0: Lisbon from westbound 16, Boy Boy King 7222. Boy Boy King 7222 on a gray Subaru.
1: Server Victor 30. Victor 222, Victor 240 for an SSDMS. 619,
2: 622.
1: 240. 5-4. Echo 203, SSDMS.
2: 203.
1: I'm Malone Park, 12-year-old with a leg injury while playing baseball. 201 Sunny Hill Lane, 201 Sunny Hill Lane. Caller advises their husband has relapsed, is bipolar, needs to go to detox. Frank Andrews Center. Caller's outside patient is inside and in extremely intense D6.
2: 222, we copy and route.
3: Came in as Charles, did he walk through the front door?
4: I'm to the northwest right now.
1: 15.
3: 10-4, which door did you think he walked through?
5: Male's laying face on the floor. He's not responding to us. He appears to be breathing.
4: No door. He was on his bike.
1: 10-4. 10-4, do you want fire to respond up direct?
6: Okay, firm.
1: 10-4.
0: Fall 217, 10-4-3.
1: 10-4, fall 217.
7: Thank you, 217.
4: Gibson. Looks like he might have gone through the field to the north. If you want to start checking that area, I'm out on foot.
7: We're all checked on.
1: 927.
7: I see fires 23 of them, but I need it.
8: First Abby's mom, he's supposed to be with Mason, not Jaden.

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1: Figure 222.
0: Do you have the mail full info? If so, can you check for open cases?
1: Affirm. I'm running out now. It might be positive PNP for prior call. Still checking.
2: This is now running to the west of this building. Go all the way to the far west side.
0: Copy.
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2: That's correct.
1: 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I'm running him out now.
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